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1: Battle of the sexes.
2: Let's roll right into it. It's Wednesday. It's a short week, but our brain attention span is vast, Tori.
3: Okay.
2: Nothing short about it. Let's get into it and let's get all these right
3: okay.
2: And move on.
3: Oh, right, Jay. Well, this is going to be fun. We're doing something special today. It's a great day to celebrate a special birthday. You know me? You know I'm a huge Usher lady.
2: Ooh.
3: And listen, we could play so many different Usher songs from so many different Usher eras. Taylor Swift eras, no. Usher eras in this house. Usher-a. Okay.
2: Nice.
3: I want to ask you about what I think is probably my favorite Usher song, if not in my top three. It's this one you're hearing. It's called Nice and Slow. Making love until the sun comes up. It's so good.
2: That's good.
3: The song opens with him saying that it's a certain time. He's in his drop top. He's cruising the streets because he's got a real pretty, pretty little thing that's waiting for him. The first line, it is a time. What time does Usher say it is?
2: Like time of the day?
3: Yes. Yes, oh. It's a certain clock. It's in a certain time of clock.
2: Okay.
3: It's in the evening, I'll tell you that. What time is it that he's cruising the streets?
2: Oh, I think I know this one.
3: It's the first line of the song. Okay.
2: If this is the song I'm thinking about, and you said the drop top thing, I think it's 7 o'clock on the dot. Da-da-da, drop top.
3: Let's get to the answer in 1 second, but Usher's about to rap right here, and I do want you to hear it
2: because
3: it's good.
4: Usher-A-Y-M-O-N-D. And baby, tell me what you want to do.
2: Oh, I know this.
3: Is it good? All right, give us the answer. Give us the answer.
4: Baby, tell me what you want to do. It's 7 o'clock on the dot. I'm in my drop top.
3: Smooth, easy little Usher point for you.
2: Very nice.
3: On this Wednesday morning.
2: That is so smooth.
3: I love that song.
2: Pretty good.
3: Yeah. Happy birthday, Usher, by the way. He's 48.
2: Let's go to your first question.
3: I got plans to put my hands. Come
2: you
3: on.
2: You good? You set? You all right?
3: Okay, sorry. Keep going.
2: All right. This question we are going to dedicate to Kelly Clarkson.
3: Oh.
2: I'm going to give you an expensive bird question.
5: Everybody's heard about the bird.
2: We've all heard ad nauseum about this bird. We will continue to discuss the details of the Kelly Clarkson situation.
3: We have to, by
2: Here's
3: law.
2: Here's your question, Tori. $15,000 for that bird. That's pocket change. That's cheap compared to the bird I'm going to introduce you to here. Which of the following, Tori's, is the most expensive bird if
3: real,
2: I was shopping for birds
3: real
2: today?
3: Birds? Like
2: a real
3: live birds?
2: Bird.
3: Okay.
2: I want to take this one home as a pet.
3: Yeah.
2: Maybe train it to talk. Maybe train it to be my best friend.
3: Mm-hmm.
2: Who knows? Which of the following is the most expensive bird? Is it your African gray parrot?
3: Oh, yep. Those are, yep.
2: Is it your black palm cockatoo?
3: Cockatoo. Love a cockatoo.
2: Or is it, going straight up with it, the flamingo?
3: I was buying a flamingo.
2: I want a flamingo.
3: Where
2: Leave me alone.
3: Where are you gonna buy a flamingo? This is so funny. Okay, the gray parrot, I know they are possible to have. Like I said, my aunt in Peterborough, shout out Aunt Josie, she rescues birds. And she has an aviary in her house and love visiting her. She had an African gray parrot named Charlotte. I don't think too expensive. Cockatoo. Regular cockatoos are okay. The black cockatoo, never seen one of those. But I'm going to say flamingo. It's an exotic animal.
2: We're nope. going flamingo.
3: Flamingos are expensive.
2: No, not that bad.
6: I don't think so, Jim.
2: No, for real. You know, for a flamingo, I don't know that you're legally going to have one, but they cost you between $2,000 and $4,000.
3: Okay. Okay.
2: The African gray parrot is in the $7,000-$8,000 range.
3: Really?
2: But our friend, the black palm cockatoo could have cost you upwards of $25,000 to $40,000.
3: Oh.
2: That's the answer.
3: That's
2: They're kind of cute.
3: I just want you to know.
2: No, for real. You know, for a flamingo, I don't know that you're legally going to have one, but they cost you between $2,000 and $4,000.
3: Okay.
2: Okay. The African gray parrot is in the $7,000-$8,000 range.
3: Really?
2: But our friend, the black palm cockatoo could have cost you upwards of $25,000 to $40,000.
3: Oh.
2: That's the answer.
3: That's
2: They're kind of cute.
3: I just want you to know if I ever find out you have a parrot, or sorry, a flamingo.

0: dessert day, which is fun. Now, I'm going to say something that's going to be so controversial, and I almost don't like to even say it. I don't want to say I don't like dessert, but I don't like overly sweet things. Do you know what I mean?
1: No.
0: Like, I like high sugar things, and especially in a food. It has to be something that's a dessert that's also got, like, a little bit of, I don't know, like something else to it. Like, I like a croissant, like a stuffed croissant, because the croissant itself is not that sweet.
1: You're like,
0: you know,
1: my wife.
0: I mean?
1: She'll order bread pudding when there's like
0: something,
1: you know,
0: like that.
1: Chocolate cheesecake in front of you.
0: That's funny. Okay, so her and I in the same boat. Love dessert, but I'm still trying to find that sweet spot of not too sweet. Here's the thing. I got three fun desserts for you, and I want you to put them in order of like a sugariest to least sugary.
1: Okay.
0: Okay. Two pies and one other. I've got a souffle pie.
1: Souffle.
0: I've got bumbleberry pie.
1: Whoa, back on the pies.
0: And I've got pawpaw pudding, something called pawpaw pudding that I was just introduced to today.
1: Oh, my.
0: And I like it.
1: Okay.
0: Mm-hmm.
1: Well, I think a souffle pie, I remember I talked about pies a few weeks ago. Mm-hmm. I think it's essentially all sugar.
0: Okay.
1: Whatever this pawpaw thing is, I mean, I've never heard of it, so let's just assume that's probably unhealthy also. So, let's say the one with the berry, bumbleberry something?
0: Yes.
1: That's probably got the least amount of sugar.
0: Oof. No, you're a little off. No.
2: I don't think so, Jim.
0: Because this is like a this or that kind of thing. So you were right about the souffle pie. That's a Pennsylvania Dutch thing. It's deep and dark and intensely sweet from concentrated molasses. Bumbleberry pie is kind of moderate because it's made with like a tart berry. And also, this is a classic Canadian prairie kind of pie.
1: Oh.
0: You should know this. And pawpaw pudding is very low to moderate sugar because it's like custardy with a little bit of fruit, but not too much refined sugar. So no dessert point for you.
1: Mix up some of that pawpaw pudding, Pop.
0: And if you got me a good, not too sweet dessert you can recommend, please do.
1: We'll take those recommendations.
0: Yes,
1: love it.
0: Always.
1: Let's see if you can get this one. I know this is a movie you have not seen. You've been bullied almost about it.
0: Yep.
1: Tori's got to see Pulp Fiction.
0: By my own father.
1: The film Pulp Fiction, your dad's favorite flick. It came out this date 32 years ago.
0: Mm-hmm.
1: I'm going to give you a very famous, I'm talking very famous Pulp Fiction clip. I had to edit some swears out of it.
0: Of course.
1: But let's hear this and see if you can tell us the answer.
3: Beer and McDonald's. You know what they call a quarter pounder with cheese in Paris?
4: They don't call it a quarter pounder with cheese?
3: Oh, man, they got the metric system. They wouldn't know what a quarter pounder is.
4: What do they call it?
3: They call it
1: famous clip, Tori. They're discussing his trip to Paris.
0: Yes.
1: And they have a McDonald's, but they don't have quarter pounders. They're on the metric system.
0: Yeah.
1: Question is, what do they call a quarter pounder in Paris? I'll give you some choices if you need them.
0: Yeah, please do. I think I know this, but go ahead.
1: Do they call it a Monsieur Burger?
0: That's funny.
1: Do they call it Le Burger Magnifique? Or do they call it a Royale with cheese?
0: A Royale with cheese. That's funny. See, I thought it was Supreme Royale, but I knew Royale had something to do with it. So let's go with option number three.
3: It was called the quarter pounder.
4: What do they call it?
3: They call it Royale with cheese.
4: Royale with cheese.
3: That's right.
4: What do they call a Big Mac?
3: Big Mac's a Big Mac, but they call it Le Big Mac.
4: Le Big Mac.
1: That's it. Le Big Mac is good.
0: Royale with cheese.
1: Royale with cheese is the answer. That wasn't a big spoiler, but now you will enjoy Pulp Fiction even more, Tori.
0: All right, well, we tied.
1: We did?
0: Yeah.
1: Hey, okay. We'll try super hard tomorrow. Let's enjoy the Wednesday.
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1: 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But wait a minute, isn't this...
0: Yeah, yes it is.
1: But I thought the old lady dropped it into the ocean in the air.
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0: 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What in the 539 is going on here, Tori? My goodness.
1: Good morning.
0: It's a morning, all right. Let's go. A little bit of a pink sky going on. I understand we will see the end of our brief little rain periods today and tomorrow, and then like sunshine for the weekend. We got to do some pumpkin hunting this week.
1: Oh, are you?
0: Yeah.
1: I got a pumpkin.
0: You did get one.
1: Somebody gave me a pumpkin for my birthday, and it's still doing okay. Why are you laughing?
0: Your birthday was like a month ago.
1: Month and a few days,
0: This must be... Did it start off as an orange pumpkin and now it's a green pumpkin?
1: Or no, it's like, still orange.
0: It is, eh?
1: And solid birthday gift.
0: That's not a bad gift for an October birthday, or for a September birthday, mm-hmm. but... Yeah, well, I'm not sure that pumpkin's going to make it to Halloween, Tori, I'll be honest. But
1: it will.
0: Okay, pumpkin's on our mind. Along with that little distraction, we've got a story of a massive inflatable pumpkin... That started rolling down the road. You see these ones that go on like people's houses? One got away, and we're going to hear from the people who had almost ran over.
1: Oh, no.
0: That's kind of neat, isn't it? We're going to hear about how Tori got ghosted yesterday.
1: I got ghosted by a dude.
0: Ghosted by a man. What a good Halloween topic that is. Mm-hmm. And OPP have arrested a second suspect after an active investigation in Lakeshore. All that and more. On this morning. Now, we heard Chappell's going to be involved with Olivia Rodrigo. Do we have that song, do you think?
1: Ooh, I think it doesn't come out till probably like 7 o'clock.
0: What?
1: Yeah.
0: Well, we'll be looking for it.
1: I'll get on that.
0: We'll deal with this Chappell for now. It's good luck, babe. Have a good Thursday. It's fun.

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1: Stella Lefty, Boston.
2: 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I like it when you're nice to me.
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0: 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On the way, we'll wait till 6:05. We like to highlight why today is a very important day. We'll tell you about the history of one of my favorite hoaxes of all time.
1: Hoaxes?
2: Okay.
0: Were you around, Tori? It was 2009. 2009 was the year. If I say the words balloon boy, does that mean anything to you?
2: I mean, only by its references in pop culture moments, like TV shows and movies after that.
0: Okay.
2: So maybe, well, I'm just uncultured.
0: Get ready for a little lesson in balloon boy knowledge. We'll tell you now. It's the dad. Remember the dad who basically pretended that his kid got launched off into a weather balloon?
2: You know, okay.
0: For all the failure. There's that balloon up there. My kid's up there.
2: A man lying? What?
0: Yeah, right.
2: Never happened.
0: It was a whole big thing. We'll get into the history of balloon boy today. Really great stuff.
2: Okay.
0: And I think my favorite story of the day, I mean, Tori, you're not used to being stood up, I would imagine.
2: I was ghosted.
0: You were ghosted.
2: I've been ghosted, and whoever this is better have a darn good excuse or else.
0: And it was in like the worst possible way, because it was like something you love more than anything in the world, and this person ghosted you.
2: A man promised me something.

0: Yes.
1: Promised me something and disappointed me. But I know this is unheard of, unfathomable.
0: Speaking of promising things and not delivering, we also have to backtrack on something. We had thought we're going to have new Olivia Rodrigo music with Chapel Roan this morning, along with a new Tate McRae song.
1: Right.
0: We hear they're not coming until like 8 o'clock this morning.
1: Yeah, no, 8 o'clock p.m., dude.
0: P.M.?
1: P.M.
0: What are we even doing here?
1: I know. That's what I said.
0: Who listens to new music at 8 p.m.?
1: Mm-hmm.
0: You want to start your day with it. Yeah, call, make some calls here. In the meantime, we'll check out the weather as we get some DNCE ready. We're always ready for Cake by the Ocean. I don't care what time it is. Are we getting some nice weather today or what's up?
1: Looks like today is going to be pretty okay. 18 or 64. There is a chance of showers late this afternoon, but currently we're at 12 or 53.

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0: Let's go. Happy Thursday. This is the first day this week we will not be talking about the Kelly Clarkson bird situation.
1: Mm-hmm.
0: I don't know what to do with ourselves here. Did anybody else in Hollywood do something silly? That's what my question is.
1: Anything at all.
0: Anything. Anybody.
1: We'll take it.
0: Olivia Rodrigo, you got your song ready yet? No, not till 8 p.m. Okay.
1: It's something besides the bird to talk about.
0: Oh, I know what we can talk about. Here's two words you've maybe never heard together. We're going to talk about this at 6:05. Here's the new term, ghost pickles.
1: Ghost pickles. Like ghost peppers, but worse.
0: Kind of.
1: Yeah.
0: They're not spicy pickles, but it involves something that happened or did not happen
1: to me.
0: To Tori yesterday.
1: Poor me.
0: 6:05. Tori's tale of woe is on the way. But first, let's get to this. Oh, also, you know what? On the flip side of sad stories, happy story. June Muir is going to be joining us.
1: Oh, yeah.
0: With UHC, Hub of Opportunity, the big pasta fundraisers on Monday.
1: Mm-hmm.
0: June will be here to convince us all to get those tickets and be there. She'll be with us around 8 o'clock today. Right now, 6 o'clock. Perfect. Adele is here with these headlines.
2: With an update from WindsorNewsToday.ca, I'm Adele Loisel. A second suspect has been arrested by the OPP after an active investigation in Lakeshore. They tried to stop a vehicle yesterday morning. They found it unoccupied on Renault Line. A 32-year-old Leamington man was arrested at the scene and a 35-year-old man from Leamington last night. Police say they'll have more information about the investigation when it's available. Police in Windsor are looking for a suspect connected to an arson investigation on Ottawa Street. Monday morning's fire caused $1 million damage at a building housing residential and commercial units. The suspect's description is posted at WindsorNewsToday.ca. Advanced voting in LaSalle's municipal election starts tomorrow. The LaSalle Civic Center will be open if you need help casting your ballot, update your information, or get a voter information card. The dates are posted at WindsorNewsToday.ca and Election Day is October 26th. And there's now a Barbie doll modeled after Celine Dion. It's selling for $90. CTV News says the doll was produced for a limited run. The Vipers lost to Listowel 4-3, 6-2 for the Brewers over the Dodgers, and the Pistons beat the Timberwolves 128-106. Showers later today and 18, rain, maybe a thunderstorm tonight and rising to 20, falling to 10 tomorrow afternoon with showers. 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
1: Thursday.
2: When? Huh? What day? Thursday. The third day, okay?
1: Thank you.
2: Okay.
3: You know what? A bit of a theme developing too, Tori. We have a theme of hoaxes today. It's a Thursday of scams.
4: It is.
3: Of us being fleeced, you could say. First of all, no Chapel Roan, Olivia Rodrigo, Tate McRae. We had heard Thursday. But now they're telling us Thursday night they're going to give these songs to us.
4: Yeah, they always do that to us, don't they?
3: What a scam. Just make it Friday. Just say Friday. So we have to wait till tomorrow to hear those songs. That's hoax number one. Hoax number two, Tori. It was this date in 2009, 17 years ago. We were introduced to the Balloon Boy hoax.
4: Okay.
3: Do you remember anything regarding Balloon Boy?
4: Very little. Not really.
3: Well, basically.
4: Can you tell me?
3: To clue you in, it was a whole thing. We were captivated. This dude named Richard was like, my boy's up in that balloon, up in the sky. Look at that boy.
4: Okay.
3: And the whole world was like, oh my God, what are we going
4: to
3: do?
4: Yes.
3: And it turned out it was just a hoax. The little boy, who's named Falcon, by the way,
4: name.
3: Was like hiding up in the base or in the attic or something, and they just basically did it to get attention, and it definitely worked. But I'm pretty sure the dad went to like did some jail time for
4: well,
3: that.
4: That's probably good. And is his name Falcon because he can fly?
3: That was the thought, I guess. But it turned into a whole big saga, a whole big scandal. Balloon Boy, where were you 17 years ago when you were like, have you heard about little Falcon? And you're like, oh, he's okay.
4: He's fine. Don't
3: worry. He's over there.
4: Wow.
3: But Tori, I think our favorite hoax of the day. It's something that I never thought we'd hear these words together, but we're going to refer to something right now that we're calling ghost pickles.
4: Ghost pickles.
3: How dramatic was that? Was that too dramatic or just dramatic enough?
4: You know, I think it was kind of perfect.
3: Yeah.
4: For the occasion, I would say, because something horrible happens to me for my first time in life. I was ghosted by a man.
3: A man ghosted you.
4: A man ghosted me, but this was the man I was talking so highly about yesterday. I should have known better, but there was a man who was selling pickles on Facebook Marketplace,
3: yeah.
4: And we thought that was going to be a risk for different reasons. The guy selling his homemade pickles said he was going to be coming around 12:30, and I will say, very nice of him to offer to deliver them. I was like, that's really cool of you. Yeah, thanks.
3: Yeah.
4: For no extra charge? Sweet. I'll get two jars. I was feeling generous and excited. He says, I'm going to message you when I'm on my way. I said, perfect. I give him my address. He says, I'm going to come around 12:30. Okay. 12:30 rolls around. I'm looking around. I'm like, okay, well, maybe he meant he was leaving around 12:30.
3: Tori's got a plate already set.
4: Yeah.
3: Sandwich sitting there.
4: No, I've got the whole charcuterie board just missing.
3: Yeah, just missing pickles.
4: Freaking pickles. So, yeah. So I was like, okay, well, maybe he was going to come be here more like around 1. Then 1 passes, and I'm like, all right, what are we doing? 1:30 hits, and I send him another message. I said, well, I'm looking right now. 1:33. Hey there, just checking if you're coming still. Never read. Never deliver the pickles. And I took it a step further because, you know, I'm weird. I clicked on his profile to see, like, am I being scammed? And I saw that he had a story posted. Oh, my gosh. I'm looking right now. He posted something 6 hours ago.
3: So he's still out living his life doing stuff.
4: He was supposed to deliver pickles to me like 17 hours ago. And
3: he's
4: posting. I'm commenting.
3: Don't even.
4: I'm going to like it. No, I'm going to comment.
3: Yeah, do it. Hey, looks like you're having fun.
4: Well, I would never do this, but I saw that he posted like a little like thing in like a local group, like selling homemade pickles, and I was gonna comment, "Don't bother, this guy's gonna ghost you." The good thing is, it's not like I gave him any money or anything like that. I was gonna give him money when he came, but he totally just lost the sale. Even if today
3: like,
4: "Sorry, my bad." No, dude, you had time to post on Facebook, but to not answer my message on whether or not you're delivering said pickles.
3: Well,
4: also, one more thing, I'm mad. It's 6:10 a.m. and I'm mad. I have been trying to corral these pickles for like 2 weeks now, okay? He put the Facebook ad up like 2 weeks ago, and I said, hey, I'd like them. He's like, hey, cool, just got to jar them or whatever the heck it is. And I was like, perfect. Talk to me when you do. Add me to the list. And he said he did, and he's a liar. He's a liar. I've been disappointed by a man.
3: Man, I've never seen you so fired up. This is so great.
4: You don't mess with pickle sales. And so on that note, I'm not ready to talk about it yet, but if there's somebody else who makes reliable homemade pickles.
3: See, you're just on the rebound now.
4: That's fine.
3: These are just rebound pickles, Tori.
4: I would take it.
3: You got to be single for a little bit. Don't jump into the first pickle that comes around.
4: Or stick to the Bix? Absolutely not.
3: No.
4: No. So, I need to explore. I need to get over this heartbreak by jumping into a new thing.
3: More on Tori's ghost pickles throughout the morning. As is warranted. Boy, and you know what? He was going above and beyond even offering to deliver, but then he just took that away.
4: If he's listening,
3: the rug right on
4: by chance, you know who you are and you know what you did. And I'm never going to forget it.
3: bet these are the best pickles in the world.
4: That's why I'm mad.
3: They're so good. And now you're just going to always have these coveted pickles just out there.
4: Ugh.
3: We'll follow up on this if we need to. Daily Scoop, yes, we don't have new music. Okay, we'll find something else to talk about. Tori, let's get outside and see what in the world could be shaking up this Thursday weather-wise.
4: Other than me, we've got some weather looking fine, pretty much. 11 or 53 right now. It's a little cloudy. Might be a little rainy this afternoon. 18 or 64 is the high. And a look at the roads. We have a note that traffic lights are flashing at Maidstone Avenue and Highway 3 in Essex. So obviously a significant part of Highway 3. Slow down when you get into the Essex area because, yeah, there are traffic lights flashing at Maidstone Avenue. And if you see anything else, call our newsroom at 519-258-3434.
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1: All right, let's get into the Daily Scoop, always filled with the current information, never a disappointment. Tori, take it away. Play all the new music that we talked about yesterday.
2: You love to make me give the disappointing news. We were talking about how today's going to be a big day because we're getting a new song from Olivia Rodrigo and Chapel Roan, also a music video. And today's also the day we're getting a new Tate McRae song. Well, that's not happening until 8 p.m. tonight.
1: What?
2: Yes. That's always how it goes.
1: Why?
2: I don't know.
1: Why does it have to always go that way?
2: Time zones and stuff. I don't know.
1: I guess so.
2: Yeah.
1: But they say Thursday. We think Thursday morning. We will wait till later tonight. You know what? Fat Matt will stay here extra late tonight. Just so he... No, he won't. tomorrow morning, though, we'll play all that new music for you.
2: Mm-hmm.
1: As we're excited. New Music Friday is, I suppose, almost as good as New Music Thursday.
2: I guess.
1: Now, we do have some news concerning Barbies. And one Celine Dion.
2: Oh, yes.
1: That's pretty exciting news, isn't it?
2: Yeah, I think it's pretty big news because the news is what you just said. Celine Dion officially has a Barbie doll. Mattel has unveiled the new Celine Dion Barbie doll. And it's her at the 1998 Oscars performance where she's wearing that, like, turtleneck sweater dress.
1: Is the only way you can describe. That's right. I remember this guy.
2: And she's got the heart of the ocean or what's that called again? The heart of the ocean? Am I right? On her neck. And she performs... My Heart Will Go On. You know it. You were there, right?
1: I lived it, man. I was totally there. I was totally there.
2: Of course.
1: So the Celine Dion Barbie we're seeing, it's going to sell for roughly $106 Canadian. Is that what we say?
2: That seems to be the case.
1: Yes. I mean, you buy a regular Barbie, it's going to probably cost you $30-$40. Right. It seems even, you know, almost a value.
2: I know.
1: I suppose.
2: I think so. It's a collectible, and it's Celine Dion, and we're Canadian, so we have to.
1: You can make her go up on stage, make her do a little slip and fall down, whoop, and then make her get up again. That'd be fun.
2: Yeah.
1: So Celine Dion Barbie is on the shopping list. That's great. And we also will get to this next hour. There is a new trailer that's just launching here for Amazon Prime's new drama, The Greatest, about the rise of Muhammad Ali.
2: Guess who's producing it? Michael B. Jordan.
1: Are you serious?
2: Yes.
1: Oh, he loves his boxing movies.
2: And I think Jay-Z, too. I think Jay-Z's behind this as well.
1: Oh, he's always involved somehow.
2: Yeah.
1: All right. That's exciting stuff. More at mix967.ca. We'll do Battle of the Sexes. And yes, tell me something good. Only good news coming up at 6:50. Right here.
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0: 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I understand there could be a Sesame Street-inspired question coming our way.
1: Absolutely.
0: Boy.
1: About one specific character, because today is National Grouch Day. Perhaps I got to ask you about a certain green resident of the street.
0: The Sesame Street character many of us identify with the most. I'm excited for that. Yeah. Love Oscar. I got a question for you concerning sandwiches. Okay. We'll get that in a second. First, though, we'll do some Ace of Base. That's how we start the day. And Adele is here right now with a look at these Thursday headlines.
2: With an update from WindsorNewsToday.ca, I'm Adele Loisel. The search is on for a suspect after a $1 million arson on Ottawa Street Monday morning. Investigators found a gas can inside the building housing commercial and residential units. Windsor Police asked those nearby to check their cameras, and at WindsorNewsToday.ca, we have a description of the suspect. Not a lot of details yet, but the OPP say they arrested a second suspect after a failed traffic stop yesterday in Lakeshore. Police found the vehicle unoccupied on Renault Line and arrested one suspect. The other was arrested last night, and both men are from Leamington. Premier Doug Ford is warning Ontarians to brace for tough times. He admitted to the Toronto Star yesterday that trade war with the U.S. is having an impact on our economy. He also warned Canadians can't bank on U.S. President Trump being weakened in the U.S. midterm vote and said we need to plan as if tariffs are here for good. And LaSalle police say they laid 12 charges related to e-bike use over the summer, that after complaints from town residents. A 4-3 loss for the Vipers to Listowel. The Pistons beat Minnesota 128-106, and the Brewers have won 3 in a row against the Dodgers now after last night 6-2 win. 18 today with showers later today, rain tonight, and rising to 20 overnight. We'll get rain tomorrow too, with the temperature falling to 10 in the afternoon. For more on these and other stories, go to WindsorNewsToday.ca.
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1: Let's go, your daily knowledge test. 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I always miss the end of this. 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Tori, we are ready now with these four questions that we're inevitably going to get correct.
2: Okay.
1: Feel good today.
2: All right. I'm glad you feel good. It's Thursday. Way to really put in effort at the end of the week.
1: That's it.
2: All right. So today is a fun day. Today is National Grouch Day, and this is created in honor of Oscar the Grouch from Sesame Street.
1: Oh, nice.
2: A lot of people's favorite member of the street. I guess this has been celebrated since at least 1976, and it's a lighthearted day to embrace your grumpiness, to vent, to complain about minor annoyances, and maybe watch movies like Grumpy Old Men.
1: Sure.
2: Why not? Hey. So I'm going to give you a little Oscar the Grouch trivia because we know him. He's grouchy, he's green, he lives in a trash can, but the good news is that Oscar still has friends. People love him despite him being such a grouch. He actually specifically has a little trash worm friend, that little orange worm. And my question is, what is the name of Oscar's little BFF? His counterpart. Is his name Trashly?
1: Trashly.
2: Is his name Slimy? Or is his name just Stinky? All great. A Smudge could have been named any of these things.
1: Those
2: honestly
1: are such good names. And I so love Oscar. Like when you're a kid, you love Elmo. You relate to Elmo. Yeah. Elmo's the best. I want to be like Elmo. And then you get a little older, you're like, Oscar's got it figured out. Mm-hmm. He knows what's up.
2: I think Cookie Monster's the smartest.
1: Yeah, he's great too. But you know what I love about Oscar is he does have one little friend, and that little friend is named Slimy.
2: That is correct.
1: Slimy, yay! Little worm. That's right.
2: Everyone deserves friends, right?
1: For sure.
2: Yeah.
1: And I, like many, were raised on Sesame Street.
2: Yeah, so my bad.
1: That's all good.
2: Oh, the nerve of me.
1: Let's go to your first question. Now, this will be fun, too. We're going to introduce something a little later. We're calling Jay and Tori Bingo.
2: Oh, yeah.
1: Where we've got these squares with the things that we mention very commonly.
2: I do.
1: Things like, for example, I noticed on your square there's something concerning whenever I mention like an old man movie you should watch, right?
2: Yep.
1: So we're going to get to that. I'm going to mention an old man movie.
2: Yay.
1: Because you have baited me into doing this. It was this day, Tori, in 1982, 44 years ago. The movie Evil Dead premiered.
2: Oh, Evil Dead.
1: Evil Dead.
2: I thought you were going to give me a No Country for Old Men question because that's what you kind of insinuated.
1: I thought about it. You mentioned you're on a big Josh Brolin kick.
2: So deceptive.
1: I'm going to go with this one for Evil Dead fans. It came out in theaters 44 years ago. Fun fact, it premiered in Detroit.
2: Oh.
1: Because both the director Sam Raimi and the star Bruce Campbell are from Detroit, from the Michigan area.
2: Fun fact.
1: Here's your question. It actually had its premiere at a very historic Detroit theater.
2: Oh.
1: That is actually still open to this day. You can go there tonight and watch The Fly. They got Buffy the Vampire Slayer playing on Halloween.
2: Cool.
1: Tori, which historic Detroit theater had the premiere of Evil Dead this date in 1982?
2: Okay.
1: You can drive there right now if you want to.
2: Okay.
1: Is it the historic Fox Theater? You've been there.
2: We love Fox, yeah.
1: Is it the Fillmore Theater?
2: Love Fillmore as
1: ooh,
2: well.
1: We have something with that coming up in a few weeks. Or, Tori, is it the historic Redford Theater?
2: Redford. Ooh, this is great. The only one I haven't been to of those three, I don't think, is the Redford Theater. Let's say Fillmore.
1: We're going Fillmore.
2: I'm going to go Fillmore.
1: Fillmore's wrong.
3: Oh, I don't think so, Tim.
1: As delightful and historic as it is, the historic movie theater would be, the Redford. It's got a big old pipe organ in it and everything.
2: No.
1: And it actually turns 99 years old next year.
2: All right.
1: So Redford is
2: it.
1: No points for the ladies. The grouchy guys have a 1-point lead.
2: Okay. All right. Well, I'm going to move into staying grouchy because I've got to ask you a question inspired by something that happened to me yesterday. Something I had to experience, and that was being ghosted by a dude. I was ghosted by a man, by my potential pickle provider. He hurt my feelings on this one. He was supposed to deliver his homemade pickles to my house. Thank you. He was supposed to deliver. He said he was going to message me when he was on his way. He was planning on leaving at a certain time. And I was like, great. Then that time passed, and no message came. Then 20 minutes later passed, and then an hour later passed. And now it is many, many hours later, and this man has not even answered my message, but he is posting on Facebook, so I'm mad. I'm grouchy.
1: You know just how Demi Moore felt now.
2: I do. To be ghosted. What a time. I'm going to ask you a question about homemade pickles, because at this point, I might just have to make my own. I actually don't want to. I would love to support a different local pickle maker, so if there's somebody out there who makes homemade pickles, I will buy them, partially out of spite for this man.
1: All right.
2: Okay, so my question is this. When you're making your own pickles, Jay, there's a pivotal ingredient, pretty much, that is responsible for turning that regular cucumber into a traditional fermented pickle. And you know there's lots of ingredients when you're making your own pickles. You got your vinegar, your water, your salt, some sugar, maybe some dill,
1: yeah,
2: garlic, spices, mustard seed, all of that, black peppercorns. My question is, what is the key ingredient that is responsible for fermenting the pickles of all those things?
1: Of all those things.
2: Yeah, I can narrow down if you want.
1: No, it's okay. I think you named them all there. Everything that could possibly go in that jar.
2: What makes it ferment?
1: Along with spite.
2: Yeah.
1: I think that's what it's spite that gives it that pickly.
2: Is that what it is?
1: No, I think it's got to be the vinegar. I think the vinegar is the most important. If you're not doing the vinegar, nothing's going to happen.
2: The vinegar is very important, but it's not the ingredient.
0: No!
2: No. Pickles would just be vinegar cucumber if it wasn't the salt that draws the water out of the cucumbers through osmosis, and it creates that salty liquid that is the brine. It also discourages unwanted microbes that are going to spoil the cucumbers, and it makes the sugar from the cucumber ferment into like a self-preserving bacteria.
1: Oh my.
2: Yeah, it's salts that you need for that fermentation.
1: You know, this is what it took for Tori to learn to be an amateur pickle maker. You get ghosted one time, and all of a sudden she's learning about osmosis.
2: Uh-huh.
1: Love that.
2: Fermentation and pH and all of that.
1: Oh, boy.
2: Lactic acid, I'm on it.
1: No point there for me. You can force the tie. I'm going to give you a question, not about an old man movie. I did notice Fight Club has an anniversary today.
2: Yeah.
1: But we're going to go to my other favorite club. We're going to go talk about a club sandwich over here.
2: Okay.
1: Put one of those homemade pickles right beside it. You got a spot for it right over there. Here's your question, Tori. Sounds simple, right? A club sandwich. Everybody's heard of a club sandwich.
2: Yeah.
1: I want you to assemble a club sandwich here.
2: No problem.
1: Are you for real?
2: I've had many a club sandwich.
1: Starting from the bottom to the top?
2: Like from the bottom?
1: Like Drake would do, I guess.
2: Is this not one that's like it's multiple tiers?
1: I don't know. You tell me.
2: Okay, well, let me do it then. You got your bread. You got some mayo. You got some turkey. You got some lettuce, some tomato, some bacon. Then you got the next piece of bread. And then you do it all over again. You got your turkey. Or your mayo. Then your turkey. Then your, what did I say? Lettuce, tomato. Bacon. And again, okay?
1: The only question is, do I give you a big ol' X?
2: Oh, no.
1: For not toasting that bread?
2: That is so petty, and I've been through enough.
1: Yeah, I'll give you the point. Okay. Yes, it is. Yes, it's technically toasted bread, but I think you nailed it, other than just maybe throwing a little toothpick in there to hold it together.
2: Oh, you know what I notice is not in that? Pickles.
1: No pickles.
2: No pickles.
1: No room
2: sandwich
1: for them today.
2: Mm-mm.
1: With that, we'll tie. We'll call it a draw. We'll try harder tomorrow. And they say that
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2: Let's start the day with some good news. Tori, you've got some good news concerning one of our favorite trains in the whole world. This is fun.
3: Our favorite train, and it's not even actual train. It is the CPKC Holiday Train.
2: That's it.
3: Yes, we've got some news on what it is going to be coming to Windsor and who is going to be performing. Should I do it right now?
2: Do it right now.
3: Okay, so we know that it is going to be coming to Windsor at the CPKC Yard at Erie Street West in Jeanette. November 22nd, okay, from 5 to 5:30. It's quick. They do it quick. Bring your money. Bring your food donations. Magic is going to be performing.
2: That's awesome.
3: Like this magic, the one you're hearing.
2: We're hearing magic for a reason.
3: Don't be rude.
2: That's pretty sweet.
3: Yeah.
2: So look for that end of November. We'll have more info coming. And yeah, just get those cans ready to be donated.
3: Yeah.
2: Pretty sweet. Love that news. How about we do one historic rescue story here?
3: All right.
2: I say historic, more like just like heroic. How about that?
3: Okay.
2: Multiple rescue teams had to save a dog, Tori, that fell down a cliff. It's a 90-pound dog named Otto. He's like 10 smudges stacked together. Big dog.
3: Okay.
2: He was out hiking with his family, and he fell down this little ravine. And listen to how they describe how this dog fell, and he's miraculously totally fine.
4: It's like a 250-foot cliff right here. He went out and then plinko'd down 50 meters. The first sheriff that arrived had all the climbing gear and stuff in his car, and they were able to get down at least to him to calm him down and wait for the search and rescue guys to come. I'm grateful for people that have the ability to take time out of their lives and do something like that. It could have been a horrible outcome without a team like that. I'm not even sure how we would have gotten him up.
2: So that was Otto's owner there. Imagine, I'd have never heard someone described as plinkoing down a hill. But you picture it now, you're like, boop, boop, boop, oh, there's Otto. Like the Titanic propeller guy. But he's okay.
3: Cute.
2: He's okay. We have more news coming. Adele's got the actual headlines. Again, we need to wait till tomorrow for the new music, as it turns out. Feel a little cheated on that. That's okay.
3: Okay.
2: In the weird news, a giant inflatable pumpkin started terrorizing a town. Okay. We'll tell you what happened with that.
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0: 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And it doesn't even cost you more than like a can of soup.
1: For free.
0: Pretty awesome.
1: Yeah.
0: Pretty awesome. Mm-hmm. And what would you do if this happened? You're walking down the street and all of a sudden, like a gigantic, gigantic inflatable pumpkin starts barreling towards you. You're like, are we in some strange movie or what happened? This actually went down.
1: Yeah.
0: We'll find out how the people survived, if they did. Weird news is next, but first, Adele is here on the Thursday with some news.
2: With an update from WindsorNewsToday.ca, I'm Adele Loisel. Premier Doug Ford is warning Ontarians difficult times are ahead. He spoke out as unemployment rises and the economy slows. He expressed hope for the U.S. midterm elections, but the Toronto Star says he also warned Canadians should plan as if tariffs are here to stay. Advanced voting starts in LaSalle tomorrow. The town is opening up the LaSalle Civic Center for those who need help. The times are posted at WindsorNewsToday.ca. LaSalle Transit will offer free rides for voters on Friday, October 23rd and on Election Day. Windsor police are looking for a suspect after a fire was set intentionally on Ottawa Street Monday morning. Those on Ottawa between Hall and Peary Street are asked to check their cameras. The suspect's description is at WindsorNewsToday.ca, and that fire caused $1 million damage. And Industry Minister Melanie Joly says Stelco could face financial penalties or even the forced sale of their assets if they go ahead with layoffs. She told Global News the federal government is working with the company. Ottawa says owner Cliflin Cliffs violated its agreement with the feds. 6-2 for the Brewers over the Dodgers. The Pistons won against Minnesota 128-106, and the Vipers lost to Listowel 6-4. Showers later today in 18, rising to 20 overnight with showers, maybe a thunderstorm, and rain tomorrow. For more on these and other stories, go to WindsorNewsToday.ca.
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1: 7:06, happy Thursday. Let's get to some weird news here. You want to make sure you are securing your Halloween decorations, especially after you hear about this. A massive inflatable pumpkin, Tori, rolling down a city street, both terrorizing and delighting onlookers. We'll get to that in a moment, but first, there's a competition that I'm wondering, if we put this out here, Tori, how many people listening would actually want to enter one of these, do you think?
2: I think a lot of people do not like doing this. I myself think I'm quite good at it. I don't know if I'm competition level, but there is something going on in Philadelphia. They have completed their very first parallel parking championship this month.
1: Oh, here we go.
2: I know. Some people love to parallel park. They flex it, and then other people, not the parallel parkers. I'm usually the one where, as long as I'm not acting too confident, I can do it real well.
1: I don't know.
2: if I would do well in an actual competition setting. But the guy who did win the first ever, the inaugural Philadelphia Parallel Parking Association Championship, is a guy named Mario One Shot Mar Zuka.
1: Great name. They call him One Shot Mar. He never has to try to do it twice.
2: Yeah. All in one shot.
1: That's awesome.
2: That's fun. Do you know how many times my friends and I have pulled up to something and they're driving and they're like, can we switch real quick? Can you parallel park? And I'm like, absolutely.
1: That's
2: baby
1: a good
2: doll.
1: Feeling.
2: I feel like the man of the house when I do it.
1: Yeah.
2: I love it.
1: I love it too. When I get to parallel park and my kids are in the back seat, I always make sure I pause for, like, I'm doing a magic trick.
2: Yeah.
1: Like, I'm magically.
2: Did you see
1: girls,
2: that?
1: Girls, watch this. Watch how dad magically. There's no way this car can go backwards.
2: One time I parallel parked so well in front of Walkerville Theater. There was a line outside waiting to get into the show. I did it so well. They clapped.
1: No, that's
2: I'm
1: great.
2: Not even
1: that's
2: kidding.
1: Amazing.
2: It was amazing.
1: Have you ever parallel parked so great that onlookers had to say, like, wow,
2: yeah,
1: like, that's really good.
2: Kudos, kid. You're going to make
1: really
2: it far.
1: Good.
2: Anyway.
1: So good job on that. And shout out to
2: Mario.
1: One Shot Mar for winning the competition.
2: Yeah.
1: We should set up a local one for real. We also want to remind you, too, yes, secure your inflatable skeletons and tarantulas and pumpkins. A massive inflatable pumpkin started rolling down the street. This wasn't locally, but it is in North Carolina. The fans of this pumpkin, man, it literally is rolling over top of cars. And these onlookers were not sure if they should run or take more pictures.
3: It's going to hit us. The pump's going to hit my car and damage my car.
4: Before it hits you, I want you to tell them. Jake's by
3: the pumpkin. It's coming so fast. Oh, he's going to get hurt. Oh, no, it's going to get away on him. Oh, no, he got it.
4: Your car though.
3: Nope, it's still coming.
1: Yeah, this thing, it was insatiable. It could not be stopped. People tried to corral it, and it's like, nope, there it goes.
2: There it goes. I like how she said shh, like it was gonna hear them, like yes. They were hiding.
1: The pumpkin pauses and turns, changes direction towards you. It kind of did look like a very fun horror movie of some kind, but
2: yeah.
1: Just again, we'll keep an eye on if that ends up rolling our way.
2: Mm-hmm.
1: North Carolina's not that far. We will get to more of the Daily Scoop. There's a brand new Barbie to add to your want collection, onto your wish list.
2: Mm-hmm.
1: We'll get into that, as well as who is coming to Windsor for a free show for the holiday train visit, all that and more in moments. We should look outside too, Tori. Traffic, weather, what's up for the Thursday commute here?
2: It is looking like today is going to be an okay day. A little rainy, maybe later on this afternoon. A cloudy start to the day, 11 or 52 right now. We'll get up to 18 or 64 as our high. And a look at the roads. We have that same note from earlier. If you're driving on Highway 3 in the Essex area, there are traffic lights flashing still at Maidstone Avenue. Again, Highway 3 and Maidstone in Essex, there are lights flashing there. And if you're driving on Highway 3 in the area, even nearby, slow down. You're going to have to come to a stop pretty soon. And if you see something else, call our newsroom at 519-258-3434.
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1: Just remember, if you're ever trying to like Google that song, it's We Are, letter R, Who We Are, letter R.
2: Jay, everyone knows that.
1: Did they know that?
2: I think they did.
1: It's also Kesha with a number symbol, if you didn't realize.
2: Uh-huh.
1: Boy, she's mixing up all of our algorithms here. Tori, let's get into something involving magic exclamation mark. As we get to our daily scoop,
2: let's talk about the fact that we have found out that you will be able to watch Magic for free when they are on the CPKC holiday train that is going to be coming through Windsor November 22nd. First, it's going to be stopping in Chatham, and then it's going to be making its way to our area, the yard of Erie Street West and Jeanette Street. Isn't that by where you live?
1: I'm in that neighborhood.
2: Yeah, kind of close.
1: In my stomping grounds.
2: Okay,
1: so I've seen a train or two.
2: Yeah. 5 to 5:30 is when they will be performing. And yeah, of course, bring your monetary or food donation. That's the whole point of the train. And it's a great time.
1: Very awesome.
2: Yeah.
1: This is the season of giving back. We will also have a special guest joining us just after 8 o'clock to talk about another big event.
2: Mm-hmm.
1: Remember this upcoming Monday, Possibilities Fundraiser. Woo-hoo. June from UHC Hub of Opportunities is going to be right here talking about it.
2: Yeah.
1: Tori, we have some more Daily Scoop news. One of them involves a very special Barbie doll.
2: Let's talk about the Celine Dion Barbie doll.
1: Oh, look out.
2: Yes, Mattel finally got some class and announced that it is Celine Dion who's got an official Barbie doll now. It is actually her wearing the dress and the necklace and the hair and everything from the 1998 Oscars performance she did. It's that, like, sweater dress with a turtleneck. You know what I'm talking about,
1: I don't,
2: right?
1: For real, yeah.
2: Yes, of course you do. So I see it retails for, like, $106 Canadian is what I'm saying. I'm seeing 90 some places, then I'm seeing 106. Let's expect it's more pricey.
1: I know my mom is a big Celine fan. She's not quite a Barbie collector, but
2: no?
1: She does have a lot of nice Barbies. Might have to throw that into the old wish list, into the cart.
2: Mm-hmm.
1: Do they have it at Consumers Distributing yet? Ask your mom what that is. She'll know.
2: Okay.
1: And finally, Tori, we don't have any new music yet today. The new Olivia, Chapel, Tate McRae. We'll get that tomorrow.
2: Yes.
1: Turns out.
2: That's the note.
1: But we do have a new trailer for this upcoming new Muhammad Ali flick.
2: Yeah, this is actually going to be a show, a limited series called The Greatest. Michael B. Jordan is producing it. And yeah, it's all about Muhammad Ali.
3: As far as I'm concerned, he still Cassius Clay.
4: Will you please step forward and be inducted into the Armed Forces of the United States?
5: Mr. Muhammad Ali has just refused to be inducted.
6: All right, use a release. We're stripping him of his title and refusing to license him to fight.
7: He's a disgrace.
8: I urge the citizens of the nation as a whole to boycott.
9: I'm tired.
10: You tired? We ain't been waiting 3.5 years for you to get tired.
1: Man, that's going to be good.
2: Mm-hmm.
1: Knowing that Michael B. Jordan's involved, you can't lose, right?
2: I think you're right about that. And I also see maybe Jay-Z's producing this. It sounds like it's going to be good, coming out November 4th.
1: Awesome. That'll be on Amazon Prime, just simply called The Greatest.
2: Mm-hmm.
1: That gets us slightly more up to date. That's your Daily Scoop. We do have more coming with Adele, looking at the headlines for the morning. We've got the OPP arresting a suspect after an investigation in Lakeshore. And Windsor police still looking for an arson suspect. All those headlines and more coming up.
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1: And we're going to actually expand the birthday book today only, Tori. Well, maybe not only, but today we're going to include this as a celebration book.
2: Yeah.
1: Because the love of these two people has created so many birthdays. Right? As you're going to find out here?
2: Yeah, completely. So, we would like to wish a very happy 60th wedding anniversary to Tony and Sharon Dama from Leamington.
1: Did you say 60th anniversary?
2: 60th.
1: Whoa.
2: This is from all their family and friends. They wrote, they celebrated with friends and family at the Oktoberfest in Leamington on October 4th. How fun.
1: That's nice.
2: They met while working at the family farm. They have 3 daughters, 5 grandchildren, and 4 great-grandchildren. Oh.
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0: 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This is going to be a fun morning. Battle of the Sexes, a riveting edition, no doubt, coming up next. We got to check in on the first ever. We got them printed here now. Jay and Tori bingo cards. We're not exactly sure what we're going to do with them, but maybe you can chime in.
1: Okay.
0: And our very good friend June Muir from UHC Hub of Opportunities, she'll be joining us after 8 o'clock to remind us that, boy, we've got a good lunch planned on Monday.
1: Oh, yes.
0: Everybody listening, you can be there. June's going to talk about that with us next hour. Right now, 7:30, perfect time to get Adele back in with a look at these headlines.
2: With an update from WindsorNewsToday.ca, I'm Adele Loisel. A second suspect has been arrested by the OPP after an active investigation in Lakeshore. They tried to stop a vehicle yesterday morning. They found it unoccupied on Reynolds Line. A 32-year-old Leamington man was arrested at the scene, and a 35-year-old man from Leamington was arrested last night. Police say they'll have more about the investigation when it's available. Police in Windsor are looking for a suspect connected to an arson investigation on Ottawa Street. Monday morning's fire caused $1 million damage at a building housing residential and commercial units. The suspect's description is posted at WindsorNewsToday.ca. Advance voting in LaSalle's municipal election starts tomorrow. The LaSalle Civic Center will be open if you need help casting your ballot, updating your information, or getting a voter information card. The dates are posted at WindsorNewsToday.ca, and election day is October 26. And there's now a Barbie doll modeled after Celine Dion. Mattel announced it on its website. It's selling for $90. CTV News says the doll was produced on a limited run. The Vipers lost to Listowel 4-3, 6-2 for the Brewers over the Dodgers, and the Pistons beat the Timberwolves 128-106. Showers later today, an 18. Rain, maybe a thunderstorm tonight, and rising to 20, falling to 10 tomorrow afternoon with showers. 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

0: Let's go, your daily knowledge test. And yes, you can listen online too. If you're like, oh, drat, foiled me. I always miss the end of this. You can take us on your phone, listen on the iHeartRadio app or on your desktop. Tori, we are ready now with these four questions that we're inevitably going to get correct.
1: Okay.
0: Feel good today.
1: All right. I'm glad you feel good. It's Thursday. Way to really put in effort at the end of the week.
0: That's it.
1: All right. So today is a fun day. Today is National Grouch Day, and this is created in honor of Oscar the Grouch from Sesame Street.
0: Oh, nice.
1: A lot of people's favorite member of the street. I guess this has been celebrated since at least 1976, and it's a lighthearted day to embrace your grumpiness, to vent, to complain about minor annoyances, and maybe watch movies like Grumpy Old Ben.
0: Sure.
1: Why not? Hey. So I'm going to give you a little Oscar the Grouch trivia because we know him. He's grouchy, he's green, he lives in a trash can, but the good news is that Oscar still has friends. People love him despite him being such a grouch. He actually specifically has a little trash worm friend. That little orange worm. And my question is, what is the name of Oscar's little BFF? His little orange counterpart. Is his name Trashly?
0: Trashly.
1: Is his name Slimy? Or is his name just Stinky? All great. Smudge could have been named any of these things.
0: Those are such good names. And I so love Oscar. Like, when you're a kid, you love Elmo. You relate to Elmo. Yeah. Elmo's the best. I want to be like Elmo. And then you get a little older, you're like, Oscar's got it figured out. Mm-hmm. He knows what's up.
1: I think Cookie Monster's the smartest.
0: Yeah, he's great too. But you know what I love about Oscar is he does have one little friend, and that little friend is named Slimy.
1: That is correct.
0: Slimy little worm, that's right.
1: Everyone deserves friends, right?
0: For sure.
1: Yeah.
0: And I, like many, were raised on Sesame Street.
1: Yeah, so my bad.
0: That's all good.
1: But the nerve of me.
0: Let's go to your first question. Now, this will be fun, too. We're going to introduce something a little later. We're calling Jay and Tori Bingo.
1: Oh, yeah.
0: Where we've got these squares with the things that we mention very commonly.
1: I do.
0: Things like, for example, I noticed on your square there, there's something concerning whenever I mention like an old man movie you should watch, right?
1: Yep.
0: So we're going to get to that. I'm going to mention an old man movie.
1: Yay.
0: Because you have baited me into doing this. It was this day, Tori, in 1982, 44 years ago. The movie Evil Dead premiered.
1: Oh, Evil Dead.
0: Evil Dead.
1: I thought you were going to give me a No Country for Old Men question because that's what you kind of insinuated.
0: I thought about it. You mentioned you're on a big Josh Brolin kick.
1: So deceptive.
0: But I'm going to go with this one for Evil Dead fans. It came out in theaters 44 years ago. Fun fact, it premiered in Detroit.
1: Oh.
0: Because both the director Sam Raimi and the star Bruce Campbell are from Detroit, from the Michigan area.
1: Fun fact. Here's
0: your question. It actually had its premiere at a very historic Detroit theater.
1: Oh.
0: That is actually still open to this day. You can go there tonight and watch The Fly. They got Buffy the Vampire Slayer playing on Halloween.
1: Cool.
0: Tori, which historic Detroit theater had the premiere of Evil Dead this date in 1982?
1: Okay.
0: You can drive there right now if you want to.
1: Okay.
0: Is it the historic Fox Theater? You've been there.
1: We love Fox, yeah.
0: Is it the Fillmore Theater?
1: Love Fillmore as well.
0: We have something with that coming up in a few weeks. Or, Tori, is it the historic Redford Theater?
1: Redford. Ooh, this is great. The only one I haven't been to of those three, I don't think, is the Redford Theater. Let's say Fillmore.
0: We're going Fillmore.
1: I'm going to go Fillmore.
0: Fillmore's wrong.
2: I don't think so, Tim.
0: As delightful and historic as it is, the historic movie theater would be, the Redford. It's got a big old pipe organ in it and everything.
1: No.
0: And it actually turns 99 years old next year.
1: All right.
0: So Redford
1: Good
0: is it. No points for the ladies. The grouchy guys have a 1-point lead.
1: Okay. All right. Well, I'm going to move into staying grouchy because I've got to ask you a question inspired by something that happened to me yesterday. Something I had to experience, and that was being ghosted by a dude. I was ghosted by a man, by my potential pickle provider. He hurt my feelings on this one. He was supposed to deliver his homemade pickles to my house. Thank you. He was supposed to deliver. He said he was going to message me when he was on his way. He was planning on leaving at a certain time. And I was like, great. Then that time passed and no message came. Then 20 minutes later passed and then an hour later passed. And now it is many, many hours later. And this man has not even answered my message, but he is posting on Facebook, so I'm mad. I'm grouchy.
0: You know just how Demi Moore felt now.
1: I do. To be ghosted. What a time. I'm going to ask you a question about homemade pickles, because at this point, I might just have to make my own. I actually don't want to. I would love to support a different local pickle maker, so if there's somebody out there who makes homemade pickles, I will buy them, partially out of spite for this man.
0: All right.
1: Okay, so my question is this. When you're making your own pickles, Jay, there's a pivotal ingredient, pretty much, that is responsible for turning that regular cucumber into a traditional fermented pickle. And you know there's lots of ingredients when you're making your own pickles. You got your vinegar, your water, your salt, some sugar, maybe some dill, garlic, spices, mustard seed, all of that, black peppercorns. My question is, what is the key ingredient that is responsible for fermenting the pickles of all those things?
0: Of all those things.
1: Yeah, I can narrow down if you want.
0: No, it's okay. I think you named them all there. Everything that could possibly go in that jar.
1: What makes it ferment?
0: Along with spite.
1: Yeah.
0: I think that's what it is. I think it's spite that gives it that pickly.
1: Is that what it is?
0: No, I think it's got to be the vinegar. I think the vinegar is the most important. If you're not doing the vinegar, nothing's going to happen.
1: The vinegar is very important, but it's not the ingredient. No.
2: No.
1: Pickles would just be vinegar cucumber if it wasn't the salt that draws the water out of the cucumbers through osmosis. And it creates that salty liquid that is the brine. It also discourages unwanted microbes that are going to spoil the cucumbers. And it makes the sugar from the cucumber ferment into like a self-preserving bacteria.
0: Oh, my.
1: Yeah, it's salts that you need for that fermentation.
0: You know, this is what it took for Tori to learn to be an amateur pickle maker. You get ghosted one time, and all of a sudden, she's learning about osmosis.
1: Uh-huh.
0: Love that.
1: Fermentation and pH and all of that.
0: Oh, boy.
1: Lactic acid, I'm on it.
0: No point there for me. You can force the tie. I'm going to give you a question, not about an old man movie. I did notice Fight Club has an anniversary today.
1: Yeah.
0: But we're going to go to my other favorite club. We're going to go talk about a club sandwich over here.
1: Okay.
0: Put one of those homemade pickles right beside it. You got a spot for it right over there. Here's your question, Tori. Sounds simple, right? A club sandwich. Everybody's heard of a club sandwich.
1: Yeah.
0: I want you to assemble a club sandwich for us here.
1: No problem.
0: For real?
1: I've had many a club sandwich.
0: Starting from the bottom to the top?
1: From the bottom?
0: Like Drake would do, I guess.
1: Is this not one that's like it's multiple tiers?
0: I don't know. You tell me.
1: Okay, let me do it then. You got your bread. You got some mayo. You got some turkey. You got some lettuce, some tomato, some bacon. Then you got the next piece of bread. And then you do it all over again. You got your turkey. Or your mayo. Then your turkey. Then your, what did I say? Lettuce, tomato. Bacon. And then again, okay?
0: The only question is, do I give you a big old X?
1: Oh, no.
0: For not toasting that bread?
1: That is so petty, and I've been through enough.
0: Yeah, I'll give you the point. Okay. Yes, it is. Yes, it's technically toasted bread, but I think you nailed it, other than just maybe throwing a little toothpick in there to hold it together.
1: Oh, you know what I notice is not in that? Pickles.
0: No pickles.
1: No
0: room
1: sandwich.
0: For them today.
1: Mm-mm.
0: With that, we'll tie. We'll call it a draw. We'll try harder tomorrow. And they say that.
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1: Thursday.
2: When? Huh? What day? Thursday. The third day, okay?
1: Thank you.
2: Okay.
3: Yeah, if you're just joining us, we're going to have special guest June Meir from UHC Hub of Opportunities joining us after 8. For now, though, we wanted to focus on a little minor something. We're kind of starting up here. There could be prizes involved in the future. Who knows? But we're doing a little something called Jay and Tori Bingo.
4: Bingo.
3: Because we notice there's a few things. If you're a regular listener of the show, there's a few things that come up from time to time. As in, let's say, Tori talks about pickles, for example.
4: As I have been this morning.
3: Which came up this morning.
4: Sure.
3: That may be a reoccurring theme. Maybe the country of Greece comes up, for example.
4: You know, I'm a native.
3: You do mention Greece a fair amount of times.
4: Mm-hmm.
3: So what I went and did, I made a little Tori bingo card.
4: Right.
3: And I think the people may have fun playing along with some of the stuff that is on this card. You want to hear what some of the ones I have for you?
4: Please, yeah.
3: Things that I think Tori mentions many, many, many times throughout the given show. I've got your 92-year-old neighbor, Betty.
4: Betty.
3: I got her on the list here.
4: Yes.
3: I've got Facebook Marketplace.
4: I do talk about Facebook Marketplace a lot.
3: You literally were talking about buying pickles on Facebook Marketplace.
4: That was a twofer.
3: I got a twofer right there.
4: Yeah, yeah.
3: And I also have that one time that one girl said that you kind of look like Zara Larsson. I've got that on my list too, because that, for a one-off event, that seems to come up weekly.
4: Well, the thing is, it wasn't just one girl, and it was not just one time. Mm-hmm. It's happened at least 4 times within the last, like, 3 months. All right?
3: Well, my Tori bingo card is, like, half full just from this last hour.
4: I think we should reset. We should reset, because mine's also pretty good. I have a J bingo card.
3: Okay, what's on that one?
4: I've got one where you complain about making your kids lunch. Seems to happen usually around this time. Yeah, you get sick of it by the second week of September, so yeah.
3: Yeah, I've said that before. Yeah.
4: Yeah, you haven't mentioned it yet this year. Talk about the Lions doing well, only for them to boof it the following week.
3: Well, that's hardly my fault.
4: No, but it's something
3: that's
4: you
3: hardly
4: do.
3: My fault, is
4: it? It's a pattern, for sure. I like this one, too. I even put a little picture on it. Tells Tori that she just has to watch a old man movie from the 80s or the 90s, and I put a little Pulp Fiction on there.
3: Yeah, we talked about that yesterday.
4: We did
3: talk about that.
4: Mm-hmm.
3: So we do have more going up on the J. Tori bingo sheet. And yes, you may be able to play along.
4: Yeah.
3: And then when you hear someone be like, did she just mention pho again?
4: Mark it off the key.
3: Is she mentioning smudge?
4: Well.
3: And for goodness sake, why in the world has Guns N' Roses come up again?
4: Oh, from you, yes. Any given day, Jay can find a Guns N' Roses tie-in somehow.
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0: 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Man, Monday can't get here soon enough. We are ready for the big Pastabilities event. And we're going to have one of the people who's at the helm of it joining us next to tell us all about it. Mm-hmm. This is one of my favorite things of the year because, like, you think you know pasta, and then you realize that there's so much you can do with it. Mm-hmm. And you kind of walk around the Chicharra Club and you're like, wait a second, I'm coming back for that one.
1: Yeah.
0: It's really awesome.
1: A noodle-based meal. I don't think it gets better than that.
0: It really doesn't.
1: We love it.
0: Really doesn't.
1: Yeah.
0: So that's on the way in a second with our good friend June from the UHC Hub of Opportunities. The Daily Scoop is loaded up. We don't have the new music we thought we'd get yet. People slacking.
1: Mm-hmm.
0: And we also don't have a follow-up on Kelly Clarkson's bird for the first time this week. What a day.
1: I know. It's kind of crazy.
0: It's kind of crazy.
1: We're not ruled by the bird today.
0: Not yet. Still early, though.
1: Mm-hmm.
0: It is almost 8 o'clock, though. Let's get to it for an update on your local headlines and what we need to know. Here's Adele with the news.
2: With an update from WindsorNewsToday.ca, I'm Adele Loisel. The search is on for a suspect after a million-dollar arson on Ottawa Street Monday morning. Investigators found a gas can inside the building housing commercial and residential units. Windsor police asked those nearby to check their cameras. And at WindsorNewsToday.ca, we have a description of the suspect. Not a lot of details yet, but the OPP say they arrested a second suspect after a failed traffic stop yesterday in Lakeshore. Police found the vehicle unoccupied on Reynolds Line and arrested one suspect. The other was arrested last night, and both men are from Leamington. Premier Doug Ford is warning Ontarians to brace for tough times. He admitted to the Toronto Star yesterday the trade war with the U.S. is having an impact on our economy. He also warned Canadians can't bank on U.S. President Trump being weakened in the U.S. midterm vote and said we need to plan as if tariffs are here for good. Today's news poll question is, who do you think will win the midterm elections in the U.S.? Vote now at WindsorNewsToday.ca. A 4-3 loss for the Vipers to Listowel. The Pistons beat Minnesota 128-106, and the Brewers beat the Dodgers last night 6-2. 18 today. We'll get showers later on this afternoon. Rain tonight and rising to 20 overnight. More rain tomorrow with the temperature falling to 10 in the afternoon. 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
1: We know it's only Thursday. We want to give you a lot of time to get ready for the big lunch event on Monday. That's this Monday, the 19th. And June Meir with UHC Hub of Opportunities is here to tell us all about it. What's up, June? Let's hear what's going on Monday.
2: Absolutely. So it's our Pastability Luncheon. You're going to sample pasta from 25 local restaurants, vote for your favorite, and make a difference. So 100% of the proceeds will go to food initiatives.
3: Jay and I have gone several years now, and I think the best part is that you get to sample and talk to all of these local chefs and restaurants and learn about who is serving amazing food and then getting to taste some of it.
2: I just want to give a shout out to Chichel Club, our major sponsor, our partner Culinary Federation of Windsor. This is our fourth annual. And of course, a shout out to Blackburn Radio, one of our major sponsors. And Jay and Tori are going to be there.
3: Yay.
2: So come out and see them. If you want to see them in person, come out.
1: We'll help scoop the pasta on the dishes. We'll take pictures. We'll spill sauce on our shirts, whatever we need to do.
2: Yeah. Whoa, I want to see that. And I just want to mention that there are people, your neighbors, your friends perhaps that utilize a food bank or need help. So when you come out and you spend $20, you're going to get your lunch. You're going to spend $20. You're going to give back to your community. And 100% of that goes into food initiatives. It's great. It's working people, people earning minimum wage. People need help. Food inflation's higher than inflation, right? Yeah. So we're seeing people come through our doors that we've never seen before. So all you have to do is come out and enjoy a lunch and you give back, and 100% of this will go to buying food and supporting food insecurity.
1: Monday, October 19th. I know you've heard us talk about this a little bit, but that Monday the 19th is coming and going pretty quick. 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
1: Yeah, let's do it. The Daily Scoop. If you've got $106 in your bank account, you may be able to buy the brand new Barbie.
2: Yeah.
1: And before you say, that's way too much for a Barbie, when we tell you what the Barbie is, you might say, $106, you say?
2: I'd probably have that to spare.
1: Let's do that. Mm-hmm. We also have a show you can go to, Tori, that'll cost you virtually nothing other than a donation.
2: Yes. Go check out the CPKC. I always have to do it slowly. CPKC holiday train that's going to be coming to Windsor in November, we found out. November 22nd. First, it'll stop in Chatham, and then it will make its way to the CPKC, thank you, yard at Erie Street West and Jeanette Street. And there's going to be a little performance put on by Magic.
1: Hey, the Magic.
2: The Magic. So bring a canned good or a food donation or even a monetary donation and come check it out. That's November.
1: I love that Magic is doing this too. Like at one point, literally one of the biggest acts in the world, right? Mm-hmm. This song came out, they were everywhere. And now it's like, I can go see this song performed for the cost of a can of soup.
2: Yeah.
1: Really awesome that they're giving their time. Magic, also special guest Maris will be performing. Okay. And that's going to be in Windsor, November 22nd. That's great. Tori, let's talk Barbie.
2: All right.
1: One of our favorite Barbies ever is about to hit the shelves and probably is already sold out.
2: I mean, it looks like you can buy it for $106 as we speak. Mattel has unveiled the new Celine Dion Barbie.
1: Whoa.
2: Long overdue, I would say. But it is paying homage. It's her. When she performed at the 1998 Oscars, she performed My Heart Will Go On, and she had on that long sweater turtleneck thing. And she looked great. So that is the Barbie doll version of Celine that we're getting.
1: Which is so awesome that you finally get to do your Celine voice while you're playing. Like you have the other Barbies there playing. And then all of a sudden your Celine Barbie shows up.
2: Yes.
1: And she's like, it's time for me to put on a concert.
2: For Canada.
1: Yes. Oh, that'll be
2: I
1: so much fun.
2: I do a good Celine impression, but only when I'm at weddings.
1: Only when you're at weddings?
2: Yes.
1: It's only after a couple of, okay.
2: For Canada. Yeah.
1: Well, if I do end up getting my mom one of these Celine Barbies, I will let you play with it. So you can...
2: Thank you.
1: Your Celine voice for us.
2: And I won't break it.
1: We also have news on a new trailer coming out. Now, this is for a series coming out based on Muhammad Ali.
2: Yes, this is called The Greatest. It's an Amazon Prime limited series that is being produced by my husband, Michael B. Jordan. I'm very happy to support him with this. It's called The Greatest.
3: As far as I'm concerned, he's still Cassius Clay.
4: Will you please step forward and be inducted into the Armed Forces of the United States?
5: Mr. Muhammad Ali has just refused to be inducted.
6: All right, use a release. We're stripping him of his title and refusing to license him to fight.
7: He's a disgrace.
8: I urge the citizens of the nation as a whole to boycott him.
9: I'm tired.
10: You tired? We ain't been waiting 3.5 years for you to get tired.
1: Man, that looks really good.
2: It does look pretty good. It's a limited series. I think it's just like 8 episodes. Again, coming in November, early November. And I will say, if you watch the whole trailer, you'll see somebody that I love, my Michael B. Jordan before Michael B. Jordan, Michael Ealy. Do you know who that is?
1: I thought you were going to say Michael E. Jordan. No, Michael Ealy.
2: He's
1: no.
2: He's gorgeous. And he's playing Malcolm X in this. But, oh, what a handsome man.
1: Oh, fun.
2: Yes.
1: That's coming to Prime, looks like, in a few weeks. Mm-hmm. What was the date on that one? December?
2: November 4th.
1: Oh, November 4th. Yeah, look out. We also will be here. Be here with us 24 hours from now. We will then officially have the new Olivia Rodrigo Chapel Roan song, new Tate McRae coming as well for your New Music Friday.
2: Yeah.
1: But that gets us slightly more up to date. We have got a very fantastic throwback track coming up for you in moments right here.
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1: Well, we thought for a second we would avoid all discussion of the person at the center of Birdgate this week. But then we realized, hey, we get to do a throwback track, and maybe we should give her... Give her some love for her music,
2: well,
1: as opposed to her shopping.
2: We're going to tie in a bunch of things because we were looking back on big events of this day, and it was 17 years ago in the year 2009 that the big Balloon Boy fiasco happened on this day. So we look back, what was one of the number one songs of the year 2009? And it just happened to be a one Kelly Clarkson. I would say her best song ever. Our throwback track is this, My Life Would Suck Without You.

0: 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Man, I had to fight so hard to not play these like bird sound effects in the background. We'll call it.
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0: Respecting both.
1: Okay.
0: But just know that Tori had to hear about 4 minutes of various bird sounds.
1: I did.
0: As I restrained myself there.
1: Some were wild too.
0: Yeah, some of these birds don't sound so pleasant.
1: No.
0: I'm still wondering what Kelly's bird does sound like. That's still up in the air. Right now though, look at this, 8:30. We have Battle of the Sexes on the way. We're going to hear more from our friend June Mir about the upcoming Possibilities Luncheon on Monday. Hope you can join us for that. And how about some news for the Thursday? Here's Adele with some headlines.
2: With an update from WindsorNewsToday.ca, I'm Adele Loisel. Premier Doug Ford is warning Ontarians difficult times are ahead. He spoke out as unemployment rises and the economy slows. He expressed hope for the U.S. midterm elections, but told the Toronto Star he's also warning Canadians should plan as if tariffs are here to stay. Advance voting starts in LaSalle tomorrow. The town is opening up the LaSalle Civic Center for those who need help. The times are posted at WindsorNewsToday.ca. LaSalle Transit will offer free rides for voters on Friday, October 23rd and on Election Day. Windsor police are looking for a suspect after a fire was set intentionally on Ottawa Street Monday morning. Those on Ottawa between Hall and Peary are asked to check their cameras. The suspect's description is at WindsorNewsToday.ca, and that fire caused $1 million damage. Industry Minister Melanie Joly says Stelco could face financial penalties or even the forced sale of their assets if they go ahead with layoffs. She told Global News the federal government is working with the company. Ottawa says owner Cliffland Cliffs violated its agreement with the feds. 6-2 for the Brewers over the Dodgers. The Pistons won against Minnesota 128-106, and the Vipers lost to Listowel 6-4. Showers later today in 18, rising to 20 overnight with showers, maybe a thunderstorm, and rain tomorrow. 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

0: Let's go, your daily knowledge test. And yes, you can listen online too. If you're like, oh, drat, foiled me. I always miss the end of this. You can take us on your phone, listen on the iHeartRadio app or on your desktop. Tori, we are ready now with these four questions that we're inevitably going to get correct.
1: Okay.
0: Feel good today.
1: All right. I'm glad you feel good. It's Thursday. Way to really put in effort at the end of the week.
0: That's it.
1: All right. So today is a fun day. Today is National Grouch Day, and this is created in honor of Oscar the Grouch from Sesame Street.
0: Oh, nice.
1: A lot of people's favorite member of the street. I guess this has been celebrated since at least 1976, and it's a lighthearted day to embrace your grumpiness, to vent, to complain about minor annoyances, and maybe watch movies like Grumpy Old Men.
0: Sure.
1: Why not? Hey. So I'm going to give you a little Oscar the Grouch trivia because we know him. He's grouchy. He's green. He lives in a trash can. But the good news is that Oscar still has friends. People love him, despite him being such a grouch. He actually specifically has a little trash worm friend. A little orange worm. And my question is, what is the name of Oscar's little BFF?
0: His little orange counterpart.
1: Is his name Trashly?
0: Trashly.
1: Is his name Slimy? Or is his name just Stinky? Smudge could have been named any of these things.
0: Those are such good names. And I so love Oscar. Like, when you're a kid, you love Elmo. You relate to Elmo. Yeah. Elmo's the best. I want to be like Elmo. And then you get a little older, you're like, Oscar's got it figured out. Mm-hmm. He knows what's up.
1: I think Cookie Monster's the smartest.
0: Yeah, he's great too. But you know what I love about Oscar is he does have one little friend, and that little friend is named Slimy.
1: That is correct.
0: Slimy little worm, that's right.
1: Everyone deserves friends, right?
0: For sure.
1: Yeah.
0: And I, like many, were raised on Sesame Street.
1: Yeah,
0: so
1: my bad.
0: That's all good.
1: Oh, the nerve of me.
0: Let's go to your first question. Now, this will be fun, too. We're going to introduce something a little later. We're calling Jay and Tori Bingo.
1: Oh, yeah.
0: Where we've got these squares with the things that we mention very commonly.
1: I do.
0: Things like, for example, I noticed on your square there, there's something concerning whenever I mention like an old man movie you should watch, right?
1: Yep.
0: So we're going to get to that. I'm going to mention an old man movie.
1: Yay.
0: Because you have baited me into doing this. It was this day, Tori, in 1982, 44 years ago. The movie Evil Dead premiered.
1: Oh, Evil Dead.
0: Evil Dead.
1: I thought you were going to give me a No Country for Old Men question because that's what you kind of insinuated.
0: I thought about it. You mentioned you're on a big Josh Brolin kick.
1: So deceptive.
0: I'm going to go with this one for Evil Dead fans. It came out in theaters 44 years ago. Fun fact, it premiered in Detroit.
1: Oh.
0: Because both the director Sam Raimi and the star Bruce Campbell are from Detroit, from the Michigan area.
1: Fun fact. Here's
0: your question. It actually had its premiere at a very historic Detroit theater.
1: Oh.
0: That is actually still open to this day. You can go there tonight and watch The Fly. They got Buffy the Vampire Slayer playing on Halloween.
1: Cool.
0: Tori, which historic Detroit theater had the premiere of Evil Dead this date in 1982?
1: Okay.
0: You can drive there right now if you want to.
1: Okay.
0: Is it the historic Fox Theater? You've been there.
1: We love Fox, yeah.
0: Is it the Fillmore Theater?
1: Love Fillmore as well.
0: We have something with that coming up in a few weeks. Or, Tori, is it the historic Redford Theater?
1: Redford. Ooh, this is great. The only one I haven't been to of those three, I don't think, is the Redford Theater. Let's say Fillmore.
0: We're going Fillmore.
1: I'm going to go Fillmore.
0: Fillmore's wrong.
2: I don't think so, Jim.
0: As delightful and historic as it is, the historic movie theater would be, the Redford. It's got a big old pipe organ in it and everything.
1: No.
0: And it actually turns 99 years old next year.
1: All right.
0: So Redford is it. No points for the ladies. The grouchy guys have a 1-point lead.
1: Okay. All right. Well, I'm going to move into staying grouchy because I've got to ask you a question inspired by something that happened to me yesterday. Something I had to experience, and that was being ghosted by a dude. I was ghosted by a man, by my potential pickle provider. He hurt my feelings on this one. He was supposed to deliver his homemade pickles to my house. Thank you. He was supposed to deliver. He said he was going to message me when he was on his way. He was planning on leaving at a certain time. And I was like, great. Then that time passed and no message came. Then 20 minutes later passed and then an hour later passed. And now it is many, many hours later. And this man has not even answered my message, but he is posting on Facebook, so I'm mad. I'm grouchy.
0: You know just how Demi Moore felt now.
1: I do. To be ghosted. What a time. I'm going to ask you a question about homemade pickles, because at this point, I might just have to make my own. I actually don't want to. I would love to support a different local pickle maker, so if there's somebody out there who makes homemade pickles, I will buy them, partially out of spite for this man.
0: All right.
1: Okay, so my question is this. When you're making your own pickles, Jay, there's a pivotal ingredient, pretty much, that is responsible for turning that regular cucumber into a traditional fermented pickle. And you know there's lots of ingredients when you're making your own pickles. You got your vinegar, your water, your salt, some sugar, maybe some dill, garlic, spices, mustard seed, all of that, black peppercorns. My question is, what is the key ingredient that is responsible for fermenting the pickles of all those things?
0: Of all those things.
1: Yeah, I can narrow down if you want.
0: No, it's okay. I think you named them all there. Everything that could possibly go in that jar.
1: What makes it ferment?
0: Along with spite.
1: Yeah.
0: I think it's spite that gives it that pickly.
1: Is that what it is?
0: No, I think it's got to be the vinegar. I think the vinegar is the most important. If you're not doing the vinegar, nothing's going to happen.
1: The vinegar is very important, but it is not the ingredient. No.
2: No.
1: Pickles would just be vinegar cucumber if it wasn't the salt that draws the water out of the cucumbers through osmosis. And it creates that salty liquid that is the brine. It also discourages unwanted microbes that are going to spoil the cucumbers. And it makes the sugar from the cucumber ferment into like a self-preserving bacteria.
0: Oh, my.
1: Yeah, it's salts that you need for that fermentation.
0: You know, this is what it took for Tori to learn to be an amateur pickle maker. You get ghosted one time, and all of a sudden, she's learning about osmosis.
1: Uh-huh.
0: Love that.
1: Fermentation and pH and all of that.
0: Oh, boy.
1: Lactic acid. I'm on it.
0: No point there for me. You can force the tie. I'm going to give you a question. Not about an old man movie. I did notice Fight Club has an anniversary today.
1: Yeah.
0: But we're going to go to my other favorite club. We're going to go talk about a club sandwich over here.
1: Okay.
0: Put one of those homemade pickles right beside it. You got a spot for it right over there. Here's your question, Tori. Sounds simple, right? A club sandwich. Everybody's heard of a club sandwich.
1: Yeah.
0: I want you to assemble a club sandwich for us here.
1: No problem.
0: Are you for real?
1: I've had many a club sandwich.
0: Starting from the bottom to the top?
1: Like from the bottom?
0: Like Drake would do, I guess.
1: Is this not one that's like it's multiple tiers?
0: I don't know. You tell me.
1: Okay, let me do it then. You got your bread. You got some mayo. You got some turkey. You got some lettuce, some tomato, some bacon. Then you got the next piece of bread. And then you do it all over again. You got your turkey. Or your mayo. Then your turkey. Then your, what did I say? Lettuce, tomato. Bacon. And then again, okay?
0: The only question is, do I give you a big old X?
1: Oh, no.
0: For not toasting that bread?
1: That is so petty, and I've been through enough.
0: Yeah, I'll give you the point. Okay. Yes, it is. Yes, it's technically toasted bread, but I think you nailed it, other than just maybe throwing a little toothpick in there to hold it together.
1: Oh, you know what I noticed is not in that? Pickles.
0: No pickles.
1: No pickles.
0: No room
1: sandwich
0: for them today.
1: Mm-mm.
0: With that, we'll tie. 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We'll try harder tomorrow. And they say that.
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1: Hey, good morning. It's almost 9 a.m. here on The Mix. And June Meir with UHC Hub of Opportunity still with us. June, the huge event's happening on Monday. And let's talk for a second about, you mentioned the food insecurity thing, and we all notice it. We go to the grocery stores, and whatever income level you are, you notice the prices go up, and maybe you're getting something off-brand or instead of the brand you usually get. But there are literally people around, you see them every single day, who are making the choice between eating today and not eating today, or feeding their kid or feeding themselves. This $20 goes so much further than you can imagine. And it's, you see the results like immediately.
2: Immediately. And you said that very well, because there are so many people that do make a choice. Do I pay my rent? Do I buy food? They might go without to feed their children. So this is a way you can help us help fight food insecurity in our community and give back to people in need.
3: So on that note, I don't know if I've talked to you about this, but I volunteer at the Soup Chat. Yeah, I'm there every week, and I didn't know this because I always wonder, we have so many people that will kind of drop off miscellaneous items, but I wonder, where does the bulk of the food that we get come from? And I understand that you deliver every single week to the Soup Chat.
2: Yes, we do.
3: Yes, so this is an amazing situation because I know that you're supporting way more than just the Soup Shack. You're supporting everybody who comes to your food bank. But on top of that, you are supplying food for shelters and soup kitchens and people who need it in our community. And I'm just telling you, I see it every week when I'm there. The big difference and the weight that it lifts off of the volunteers who are trying to source enough food with what's going on right now. We're seeing a lot more people come in. There's real changes happening, but it's good to know that as a soup kitchen, we have like a backbone, and I feel like that is UHC.
2: Wow.
3: Yeah.
2: You're right. So we support 15 food banks, and we also support 50 community agencies, and we love supporting Soup Shack. You're doing amazing work there, and we know the need is there. This is where your $20 will help. So think about that. $20, you get pasta, get to see Jay and Tori, and you get to help your neighbors.
1: Now, the main thing we want to focus on is getting these tickets sold, because it's on Monday, October 19th. 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
1: I think my favorite story of the day, I mean, Tori, you're not used to being stood up, I would imagine.
2: I was ghosted.
1: You were ghosted.
2: I've been ghosted, and whoever this is better have a darn good excuse or else.
1: And it was in, like, the worst possible way, because it was, like, something you love more than anything in the world, and this person ghosted you.
2: A man promised me something.
1: Yes.
2: Promised me something and disappointed me. Boy. I know this is unheard of, unfathomable.

0: Mixed Mornings with Jay and Tori.
1: Let's talk about the fact that we have found out that you will be able to watch Magic for free when they are on the CPKC holiday train that is going to be coming through Windsor November 22nd. 5 to 5:30 is when they will be performing. And yeah, of course, bring your monetary or food donation. That's the whole point of the train. It's great.

0: We're going to refer to something right now that we're calling ghost pickles.
1: Ghost pickles.
0: How dramatic was that? Is that too dramatic or that's, just dramatic enough?
1: You know, I think it was kind of perfect.
0: Yeah.
1: For the occasion, I would say, because something horrible happens to me for my first time in life. I was ghosted by a man.
0: A man ghosted you?
1: A man ghosted me, but this was the man I was talking so highly about yesterday. I should have known better, but there's a man who is selling pickles on Facebook Marketplace, yeah. And we thought that was going to be a risk for different reasons. The guy selling his homemade pickles said he was going to be coming around 12:30, and I will say, very nice of him to offer to deliver them. I was like, that's really cool of you. Yeah, thanks. Yeah. For no extra charge? Sweet, I'll get 2 jars. I was feeling generous and excited. He says, I'm going to message you when I'm on my way. I said, perfect. I give him my address. He says, I'm going to come around 12:30. Okay. 12:30 rolls around. I'm looking around. I'm like, okay, well, maybe he meant he was leaving around 12:30.
0: Tori's got a plate already set.
1: Yeah.
0: Sandwich sitting there.
1: No, I've got the whole charcuterie board just missing.
0: Just missing pickles.
1: Friggin' pickles. So, yeah. So I was like, okay, well, maybe he was going to come be here more like around 1. Then 1 passes, and I'm like, all right, what are we doing? 1:30 hits, and I send him another message. I said, well, I'm looking right now. 1:33. Hey there, just checking if you're coming still. Never read. Never deliver the pickles. And I took it a step further because, you know, I'm weird. I clicked on his profile to see, like, am I being scammed? And I saw that he had a story posted. Oh, my gosh, I'm looking right now. He posted something 6 hours ago.
0: So he's still out living his life doing stuff.
1: He was supposed to deliver pickles to me, like, 17 hours ago. And he's posting. I'm commenting.
0: Don't even.
1: I'm going to like it. No, I'm going to comment.
0: Yeah, do it. Hey, looks like you're having fun.
1: Well, I would never do this, but I saw that he posted like a little like thing in like a local group, like selling homemade pickles, and I was gonna comment, don't bother. This guy's gonna ghost you. The good thing is it's not like I gave him any money or anything like that. I was gonna give him money when he came, but he totally just lost the sale. Even if today like, sorry, my bad. No, dude, you had time to post on Facebook, but to not answer my message on whether or not you're delivering said pickles. Well, also, one more thing. I'm mad. I have been trying to corral these pickles for like 2 weeks now, okay? He put the Facebook ad up like 2 weeks ago, and I said, hey, I'd like them. He's like, hey, cool. Just gotta jar them or whatever the heck it is. And I was like, perfect. Talk to me when you do. Add me to the list. And he said he did. And he's a liar. He's a liar. I've been disappointed by a man.
0: Man, I've never seen you so fired up. This is so great.
1: Don't mess with pickle sales. And so on that note, I'm not ready to talk about it yet. But if there's somebody else who makes reliable homemade pickles.
0: See, you're just on the rebound now.
1: That's fine.
0: These are just rebound pickles, Tori.
1: I would take it.
0: You got to be single for a little bit. Don't jump into the first pickle that comes around.
1: Or stick to the Bix? Absolutely not.
0: No.
1: No. So, I need to explore. I need to get over this heartbreak by jumping into a new thing.
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24: 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Nice sunny weekend coming too. Could see showers today and tomorrow. Highs around 16, 17, 18 or so. Could hit 18 or 64 this afternoon. Right now, we're only at 12 or 54 on the mix.
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1: Mixed Mornings with Jay and Tori.
2: We're doing a little something called Jay and Tori Bingo.
3: Bingo.
2: Because we notice there's a few things, if you're a regular listener of the show, there's a few things that come up from time to time. As in, let's say, Tori talks about pickles, for example.
3: As I have been this morning.
2: Which came up this morning.
3: Sure.
2: That may be a reoccurring theme. The country of Greece comes up, for example.
3: Well, you know, I'm a native.
2: You do mention Greece a fair amount of times.
3: Mm-hmm.
2: So what I went and did, I made a little Tori bingo card.
3: Right.
2: And I think the people may have fun playing along with some of the stuff that is on this card. Do you want to hear what some of the ones I have for you?
3: Please, yeah.
2: Things that I think Tori mentions many, many, many times throughout the given show. I've got your 92-year-old neighbor, Betty.
3: Betty.
2: I got her on the list here.
3: Yes.
2: I've got Facebook Marketplace.
3: I do talk about Facebook Marketplace a lot.
2: You literally were talking about buying pickles on Facebook Marketplace.
3: That was a twofer.
2: I got a twofer right there.
3: Yeah, yeah.
2: And I also have that one time that one girl said that you kind of look like Zara Larsson. I've got that on my list, too, because that, for a one-off event, that seems to come up weekly.
3: Well, the thing is, it wasn't just one girl, and it was not just one time. Mm-hmm. It's happened at least four times within the last, like, three months. All right?
2: All right. Well, my Tori bingo card is, like, half full just from this last hour.
3: I think we should reset. We should reset, because mine's also pretty good. I have a J bingo card.
2: Okay, what's on that one?
3: I've got one where you complain about making your kids lunch. Seems to happen usually around this time. Yeah, you get sick of it by the second week of September. So yeah,
2: surprisingly, I've said that before,
3: yeah. You haven't mentioned it yet this year. Talk about the Lions doing well, only for them to boof it the following week.
2: Well, that's hardly my fault.
3: No, but it's something.
2: That's
3: you
2: hardly
3: do.
2: My fault.
3: It's a pattern for sure. I like this one too. I even put a little picture on it. Tells Tori that she just has to watch a old man movie from the 80s or the 90s. And I put a little Pulp Fiction on there.
2: And for goodness sake, why in the world does Guns N' Roses come up again?
3: Oh, from you. Yes. Any given day, Jay can find a Guns N' Roses tie-in somehow.

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Mix 96.7 coming up, a wild story about a woman who was forgotten at a doctor's office and got trapped inside for the night. How did that happen? Details coming up. Here's Bon Jovi.

apples are cool and crisp. The fireplaces and big sweaters are warm and cozy. 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

0: Mix 96.7, good morning. It's Amberly. So a woman in New Hampshire went to urgent care recently after suffering an asthma attack. She had been exposed to a cat and she is allergic. So everything was fine at first. They gave her a shot, said to hang tight. They'd be back to check on her in a bit. Well, no one ever returned to the exam room. So it was about half hour later, she started getting restless, especially since it seemed kind of quiet outside the room. So she pops her head out the door and realized they had forgotten about her. They locked up and left for the day. As soon as she stepped outside the room, though, an alarm went off. So she called 911. The police responded and came to rescue her. Thankfully, she's fine. Thankfully, she didn't suffer another attack while no one was there. Can you imagine? Jeez. So naturally, she says she's probably not going back to this office. The company has apologized, saying the rooms are supposed to be cleared and checked before closing. But clearly, that wasn't done.
1: Canada, USA, hockey rivalry. 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It's the first Canada-USA showdown since the two teams met for Olympic gold.
2: And it's your only chance to see Team Canada on Canadian ice before they head to the Women's World Championship.
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0: Mix weather mainly cloudy today, a chance of showers and high of 18. Periods of rain expected tonight. The temperature actually rising overnight to 20 or 68. Cloudy tomorrow with a chance of showers and the temperature falling back down to 10 degrees in the afternoon.
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0: Mix 96.7, good morning. It's Amberly. The CP holiday train is coming back to town next month. I know we don't want to think about the holidays just yet, but this is happening in November. So November 22nd, the train is going to enter the CPKC yard at Erie Street West and Jeanette Street in Windsor, and it's from 5 until 5:30. So if you haven't seen the CP holiday train before, it's a beautifully decorated train for the holidays, and they have live music every year too. And this year, live music from Magic and another talented artist called Maris. As always, they're accepting food and monetary donations for local food banks as well, but a lot of people make this a tradition every year, and I've never been able to go because quite often it's during the week and I'm at work. So good news this year, it's on a Sunday afternoon, so mark your calendars. The CP holiday train coming to town Sunday, November 22nd at 5 p.m. with Magic and Maris performing.
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0: 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Mainly cloudy, a chance of showers this afternoon, a high of 18. Periods of rain tonight, the temperature rising overnight to 20 or 68. Cloudy tomorrow, a chance of more showers and the temperature falling back down to 13 degrees in the afternoon.
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1: With an update from WindsorNewsToday.ca, I'm Adele Loisel. Windsor police have arrested a 63-year-old man after police were called to Esplanade Drive in Forest Glade on Tuesday after a man made sexual gestures at an elementary school. Then they got a report a man in a nearby park exposed himself to a mother and her 2-year-old child. Police believe the same person is responsible for a sexual assault in that same park last week. The OPP says they've intercepted 64 drivers going the wrong way towards the Gordie Howe International Bridge. The fine for going the wrong way on a highway starts at $110. And the city of Windsor has begun the process of shutting down public splash pads and park washrooms. It should finish that in mid-November. Today's news poll question is, who do you think will win the midterm elections in the U.S.? Vote now at WindsorNewsToday.ca. A matinee today for the Rays and the Guardians. Later tonight, the Brewers play the Dodgers. The Spitfires host Sudbury this evening at the WFCU Center. The Leamington Flyers play Caledon, and Amherstburg takes on Walpole Island. The Leafs host the Sabres. The Red Wings take on the Flyers and the Russians in the U.S. Vote now at WindsorNewsToday.ca. A matinee today for the Rays and the Guardians. Later tonight, the Brewers play the Dodgers. The Spitfires host Sudbury this evening at the WFCU Center. The Leamington Flyers play Caledon, and Amherstburg takes on Walpole Island. The Leafs host the Sabres. The Red Wings take on the Flyers, and the Raptors play the

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0: United States at the WFCU Center on Wednesday, October 28th. 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

Mix 96.7, if you've ever gotten a bunch of notifications that your iPhone storage is almost full, you don't have to necessarily start shopping for a new phone just yet. A lot of the space on our phones gets eaten up by stuff we have completely forgotten about. Tell you a few of the biggest culprits you can look at first, coming up in less than 15 minutes.

0: 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Good afternoon. It's Amberly. Do you keep getting notifications that your phone storage is almost full? You don't necessarily have to start shopping for a new phone just yet. A lot of the space on our phones gets eaten up by stuff that we've probably completely forgotten about. So if your phone is low on storage, here's a few of the biggest culprits that you should look at first. Unused apps. If you haven't played Fruit Ninja in 10 years, like, feel free to delete it, right? Go through your apps and delete the ones that you don't use. Forgotten downloads. Sometimes there's old podcasts or movies or TV shows taking up a bunch of space. Saved memes and shared images. Sometimes those photos are automatically stored on apps like WhatsApp and Instagram. Same with all the pictures and videos that you send through text. They're just buried in all your text threads taking up space. Duplicate photos or screenshots. You know, I think a lot of us are guilty of all those screenshots and then they're just buried and you forget about them. And video files. These are usually huge. So think about moving them into the cloud because keeping them on your phone is just going to hog up all that space and memory. So there you go. A few ways to clean up some space on your phone.
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0: Mixed weather, mainly cloudy today, a chance of showers and a high of 18. Periods of rain tonight, the temperature rising to 20 or 68 overnight. Cooling back down tomorrow with a chance of showers, the temperature falling to 13 degrees.
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This winter, you could be playing golf inside Toronto's Rogers Centre. I am not even a golfer, and this is so cool to me. I'll fill you in on all the details coming up in less than 10 minutes on Mix 96.7.

0: 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Everyone going crazy for those tickets. That 12-date residency. A few different weekends in February and March next year with the Backstreet Boys taking over Toronto at the Rogers Centre. Something else really cool that's happening at the Rogers Centre next winter. If you are a Blue Jays fan and you're a golfer, this is a really cool, unique opportunity for you. You could be playing golf on the baseball field. So a 9-hole course running from the 200 level all the way up to 500. Rounds last about an hour and a half. This is scheduled for next January 20th through the 24th. Standard tee time's not too shabby, starting at $125 Canadian per person. You do have to register in groups of at least two. So there is a wait list, but you can join this wait list now. And those who are on the wait list get access to tickets early. And it's not like, you know, in order of the wait list. It sounds like on Wednesday, the 28th at 10 a.m. they're just going to send everybody on the wait list an email. You click this link and it's first come, first serve to book your tee time. Very cool. If you've ever wanted to play golf at the Rogers Center, maybe you didn't even realize that was possible. Well, it is. You can get on that wait list now for that really cool event happening next January 20th through the 24th.
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0: Mixed weather, mainly cloudy today. A chance of showers this afternoon with a high of 18. Periods of rain tonight. The temperature actually rising overnight to 20 or 68. Cloudy tomorrow, a chance of more showers and the temperature falling back down in the afternoon to 13 degrees.
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Fat Matt's got you covered after 2. 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

Mix 96.7. How are you? It's Fat Matt here. I hope you're having a great afternoon so far. A throwback from Robin on the way. Black Eyed Peas, and it's Maroon 5 now.

Mix 96.7, certain song in mind this afternoon. Reach out. The text line 519-944-2497. And at 4 o'clock, we'll be counting down the top four most requested songs of the day. I'm just

0: 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Great to have you on board this afternoon. It's Fat Matt here. A look at your forecast on deck alongside music from Imagine Dragons, whose lead singer, Dan Reynolds, had been with actress Minka Kelly for the past 4 years. They just broke up. She is the star of the Netflix series Ransom Canyon, which Reynolds made an appearance on in the first season. You may also know Minka from Friday Night Lights, Parenthood, Euphoria, and Titans.
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0: Mixed weather, periods of rain this evening with a risk of a thunderstorm, staying warm overnight. The low, 16, and that will be the high tomorrow, 16 or 61 Fahrenheit, with a 60% chance of showers and the risk of a storm. Then sunny on Saturday, cooler with a high of just 12 or 54.
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It's Fat Matt, and we know which band will be performing at the CPKC Holiday Train this season when it rolls into the rail yard at Erie and Jeanette Street November 22nd. 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

Mix 96.7, that wonderful ballad by Latin star Karol G with Bruno Mars called Still is on the way in just a bit. 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
3: It's Fat Matt here with a couple of quick Hollywood headlines. Whenever the premiere of a new season from a long-running series is coming up, it makes me ask myself, I wonder how many people in Windsor, Essex, who will be turning on this premiere tonight, have seen everything that came before it. Case in point, Grey's Anatomy Season 23 begins tonight. How many have watched all of the episodes of that classic show leading up to this? Maybe you are someone who's caught up on all 22 seasons so far and you're ready for more. With an episode tonight that involves a plane crash at the airport, Grey's Anatomy kicks off at 10 on ABC. Two-time Academy Award winner Hilary Swank had a fun Instagram post yesterday writing, "A lot of people have been asking what project I'm doing next. This one releases in December, with a graphic animation of stick figures dancing around, and one of them is pregnant. So it seems the 52-year-old is due at the end of the year with husband Philip Schneider, 3 years after they welcomed twins." America's top-rated true crime series is headed to Canada. NBC's Dateline is launching a spin-off from Toronto. Dateline Canada will be seen on City TV and hosted by Diana Swain, who was an investigative reporter for the CBC. Keith Morrison, the OG host, by the way, is Canadian. Our version will launch with a 2-hour episode November 26th. And even though these movies officially open tomorrow, you can catch advanced screenings of them in local theaters tonight. Sense and Sensibility, another Jane Austen story up on the big screen. Whale Fall, if you've ever wondered what it's like to be swallowed by a whale. And a Street Fighter reboot that includes WWE star Roman Reigns. And let's circle back to Grey's Anatomy Season 23 premiering tonight. Will you be watching? Are you still on the Grey's train with Meredith? Let me know at mix967.ca.
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3: Mixed weather, periods of rain this evening with a risk of a thunderstorm. Staying warm overnight, the low 16, and that will be our high tomorrow, 16 or 61 Fahrenheit, with a 60% chance of showers and the risk of a storm. Then sunny on Saturday, cooler, with a high of just 12 or 54.
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Get the story on that manhunt in Belle River yesterday afternoon and the eventual arrest at WindsorNewsToday.ca. We've got other local news headlines coming up on air here for you in minutes. And then your top four countdown.

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1: With an update from WindsorNewsToday.ca, I'm Mark Brown. A 40-year-old man has been charged with sexually assaulting a teenage girl. Windsor police responded to a welfare check late Monday night on Wyandotte Street East near Lincoln and were told the victim met the man at a nearby park, went with him to a home, and was sexually assaulted several times. Another man has been charged following a series of indecent acts in the Forest Glade area. Windsor police were first called to Esplanade Drive Tuesday afternoon about a man making lewd gestures at a school. That same man was reported a few hours later, exposing himself to a woman and child in a park. Windsor mayoral candidate Drew Dilkins made a commitment to improving quality of life in a campaign stop today. He says he wants to continue initiatives like a Chinatown Gateway, as well as supporting arts, culture, and heritage.
2: People don't want to live in a city that just has the best roads and the sewers. That's a boring city. It's an essential function of what we have to do as a mayor and as a city council, but it can't be the only thing.
1: He's also committed to making the Experience Windsor program permanent. Students interested in a career in the trades are invited to an open house tonight at Windsor's Catholic Central High School. It's CAMS Manufacturing Night, where students and their parents can meet with local companies and learn about career paths in the trades. It runs from 5 to 7:30. The Spitfires welcome Sudbury tonight. In Junior A, Leamington hosts Caledon, and in Junior C, Amherstburg heads to Walpole Island. Cloudy at 18 this afternoon with a scattered shower possible. Periods of rain tonight with a rumble of thunder. Very windy with temperatures rising. Rain ending tomorrow, then cloudy and windy. 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

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I'm gonna hit this city. 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'Cause when I leave for the night, I ain't coming back.

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3: Yeah, your four most requested songs of the day, back-to-back. Charlotte Carden and Justin Bieber coming up. Zara Larsson will start us off at number 4, Midnight Sun.

Mix 96.7. There goes Charlotte Cardin, or Cardin, to be more accurately French Canadian. The Way We Touch at number 3. And here's some of the people who requested Speed Demon by Justin Bieber today. Avery in Tecumseh, Mel in Windsor, and Sarah in Essex. It's song number 2.

0: Mix 96.7. It's Fat Matt here with a number one song on the top four at four, Patient Zero by Taylor Swift, who might be getting some texts from Toronto today. I don't know if she has any of her team based in Canada, but they may be letting her know gently so as not to upset her that her Rogers Center residency record has just been shattered by the Backstreet Boys. They keep adding shows. They're up to 12 now in Toronto this spring, doubling Taylor's 6 concerts that she did at Rogers Center not too long ago. Wow. Thanks for all the requests. Sit tight, Olivia Dean, Alex Warren, and more on the way.
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I want to shout out Mrs. McGregor's grades 7 and 8 at A.V. Graham in Tecumseh, our class of the week. Hope you enjoyed that Antonino's pizza lunch with Jay and Toria. Mix Mornings.

this will fade eventually. So if our time is running out, day after day, we'll make the mundane a masterpiece. Oh my, my, oh my, my love, I take one look at you, you're taking me out.

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I found this picture on my phone, 5 hours so long. 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I'm alone learning those lessons. 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
1: 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Let's take a quick peek outside the Tourism Windsor Essex studio window now. TWEPI has just released their fall guide that includes local events happening now through November. 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Periods of rain this evening with a risk of a thunderstorm. Staying warm overnight, the low 16, and that will be our high tomorrow, 16 or 61 Fahrenheit, with a 60% chance of showers and the risk of a storm. Then sunny on Saturday and cooler, a high of just 12 or 54.

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1: With an update from WindsorNewsToday.ca, I'm Mark Brown. A 15-year-old girl has told Windsor police that she was sexually assaulted by a man she met up with in a park. She said she went with the suspect to his house, where she was assaulted before leaving on foot. Now a 40-year-old man faces multiple charges. Windsor mayoral incumbent Drew Dokins has promised new initiatives on theming and districting. He says he's been discussing the idea of a Chinatown gateway for many years.
2: We're looking at University Avenue and one of the renewed places, construction areas of University Avenue, to help create a place, to help create a community and a destination.
1: He also says he'll make this summer's Experience Windsor program an annual event. The U.S. midterm elections are in 3 weeks. Today's question of the day wants to know which party you think will win control of Congress. Vote now at WindsorNewsToday.ca. The OPP has a message for you if you drive near the Gordie Howe International Bridge. Pay attention. Police say they've counted 64 drivers going the wrong way or backing up down the EC road since the bridge opened in July because they weren't watching the signs. If you head to the bridge by mistake, the OPP suggests driving to the toll booths and asking for help in getting out. The Spitfires take on Sudbury tonight. In Junior A, Leamington welcomes Caledon. And in Junior C, Amherstburg travels to Walpole Island. Periods of rain tonight with a rumble of thunder, windy with temperatures rising to 19. Morning rain tomorrow with highs falling to 11. Mostly cloudy tomorrow night with potential frost, low plus 3. 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

96.7. 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

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There goes Naomi. Sharon Drake discovered her music and slid into her DMs, sent for her by plane to meet, and offered her a record deal. She is the first female artist signed to Drake's OVO label. That was It Ever Love by Naomi Sharon, and here's Zara Larsson.

0: 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It's Fat Matt, and you're in the right spot. A look at your forecast on deck, plus music from Christina Aguilera and Magic. 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They're coming to town aboard the annual CPKC holiday train November 22nd. That's a Sunday. They'll make a stop in Chatham first between 1:45 and 2:15, and then they're going to roll on down to Windsor for 5 p.m. to play for a crowd that will be gathered at the rail yard at Erie Street West and Jeanette. The purpose of these holiday train visits: to collect monetary donations and donations for local food banks. And what a nice holiday treat to see Magic for free.
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0: Mixed weather, periods of rain this evening with a risk of a thunderstorm. Staying warm overnight, the low 16. That will be our high tomorrow, 16 or 61 Fahrenheit with a 60% chance of showers and the risk of a storm. Then sunny on Saturday and cooler, a high of just 11 or 52.
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96.7. It's Fat Matt here with a hot new song coming up from Michelle Branch and New Radicals. It's a brand new version of the song she did with Santana over 20 years ago called The Game of Love. But this time, she asked the man who actually wrote the song back in the day, Greg Alexander of New Radicals, to sing it with her. The Game of Love, the 2026 version, coming up after Fifth Harmony. I would.

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0: 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Great to have you on board this evening. It's Fat Matt here. A throwback from Belinda Carlisle coming up, plus a look at your forecast. We are super stoked for the Possibilities event happening Monday at the Chicharro Club. Windsor Essex loves its pasta, and this is a luncheon not to be missed. Not only are you helping UHC Hub of Opportunities fight hunger in our community when you buy a ticket, but you'll be enjoying delicious pasta from over 25 local restaurants. It's from 11 to 2, a fantastic road trip idea for the whole office. Get your coworkers together. Don't bring a lunch on Monday, and everyone just come to the Chicharro Club. And I love this too. I heard June of UHC on the air here with Jay and Tori in the morning, and she reminded us that you can pick up as well. Or if your order is big enough, like maybe your whole team can't leave work on Monday, they'll deliver the pasta to you so you can still enjoy it. 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
0: Mixed weather, periods of rain this evening with a risk of a thunderstorm. Staying warm overnight, the low 16. That will be our high tomorrow, 16 or 61 Fahrenheit with a 60% chance of showers and the risk of a thunderstorm. Then sunny on Saturday, cooler with a high of just 11 or 52.
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Mix 96.7. Have a great evening. I'm Fat Matt. I'll catch up with you again tomorrow afternoon at 2. It'll be Friday. We'll have some fun. Beaches on the way with Edge of the Earth. Also, Kelly Clarkson. Man, I don't know what it is. Every time we mention Kelly, these birds start flying around in the studio. Anyways, at 8:35 this evening, Jay and Tori will be here with a battle of the sexes. Mix

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